0: right, all right. Here and now on the John Tesh radio program, I'm going to give you a gift. It's the gift of forgiveness. Yes, turns out forgiving somebody who wronged you can do more than improve your mood. Listen to this. It can also relieve physical aches and pains. So in a recent study at Duke University, I want to tell you about people with lower back pain, for example, they were told to work on letting go of their anger towards somebody who had wronged them. The result, the pain levels dropped significantly because anger and other negative feelings trigger a reaction in the brain that increases the feelings of pain. But thinking calming, peaceful thoughts, it diminishes that perception and helps ease the ache. You want to feel less aches and pains? Forgive somebody today. I mean, like now, who upset you.
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0: And coming up, camp isn't just for kids. Adult music camps are booming right now, and researchers say the benefits for brain health and social health are huge. I'll tell you about this next. 94.3 Light FM.

0: From our health and wellness files, band camp isn't just for kids anymore. More adults are heading off to summer music camp, and experts say it's amazing for their mental health. From jazz camps in Washington State to orchestra retreats in Pennsylvania, grown-ups are rediscovering the joy of making music together. Some are lifelong musicians. Others haven't touched their trumpet or clarinet since high school. But once they start playing again, they say their stress melts away. Forensic psychiatrist Carol Lieberman says making music is good for the brain. It activates parts of the brain tied to memory and focus, creativity and emotion. It also helps your brain make better neurological connections, which can help ward off dementia. And psychotherapist Jonathan Alpert says returning to an instrument you learned as a kid is particularly powerful because it combines memory and discipline and emotional reconnection. Plus, playing in a group boosts social connection, something a lot of us are missing these days. In fact, the artistic director of the New England Adult Music Camp in Maine says participation among adults over 60 has now doubled. And the social connection is the key reason why. A lot of these summer music camps for adults also have campfires, kayaking, and cocktail hours. Sign me up.
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2: And coming up, the latest brain hack called tangential immersion. This is basically a way to complete boring tasks by pairing them with something else. I'll explain how you can use tangential immersion next. 94.3 Light FM.

0: here we go with how to psych yourself up to do something boring like cleaning or folding laundry or filing paperwork or even your job if it involves repetitive, boring tasks all day. New research from the UCLA School of Management is telling us this approach to use. Try pairing each boring task with something more engaging and attention-grabbing. For example, in their experiments, researchers found study participants would brush their teeth 30% longer if they watched a nature documentary while they were brushing compared to those told just to brush until their teeth felt clean. In another experiment involving basic stretching exercises, people stuck with their workouts longer if they listened to an audiobook while they were exercising. Researchers say these are examples of something known as tangential immersion. Tangential immersion works because our brain truly thrives when it feels engaged. Think about it. That's why doing something you love puts your mind into a state of flow where you lose all sense of time. You know the feeling. But with boring tasks, our attention constantly drifts, so we're more likely to stop working before we complete the task or when we get distracted. So try finding ways to pair your most boring tasks with something that engages your mind. Like when filing papers and stuffing envelopes for work, try listening to a podcast at the same time. Something like that. That's using the science of tangential immersion.
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0: we're, I don't know how many great things, Gib, we've connected fiber to, but now it's, no dementia, basically. Get more fiber in your diet, you have less of a risk of dementia. The Journal of Nutrition Neuroscience collected data for over 40 years and found that study subjects who consumed the most fiber had a significantly lower risk of developing dementia because they say it feeds, there we go, healthy gut bacteria that reduces inflammation in your body and your brain.
1: It also feeds your, a healthy gut bacteria actually gives you the neurotransmitters that make your brain function properly. In addition to having low inflammation, which we talk about all the time being a key indicator of metabolic disease that includes dementia, it also actually gives you the neurotransmitters to have a healthier brain overall. So this is a double whammy. And I absolutely, more and more of the research that we've been reporting on shows that this is the case.
0: That's it. I love it. 94.3 Light FM.

Here we go with another Intelligence for Your Life super hack. Before your next meal, we want you to take a brisk 5-minute walk. Turns out 5-minute microbursts of exercise can boost your energy and decrease fatigue and keep cravings under control. This is according to the International Journal of Behavioral Nutrition and Physical Activity. That little bit of extra movement, 5 minutes, is enough to increase blood flow, which can play a role in helping you feel alert. It also suppresses hunger. So, a short 5-minute power walk before a meal can easily help you eat less. 94.3 Light FM.

0: directly from our dating and relationship files. We know that happy couples do fight, and now we know what they fight about. According to research from the University of Tennessee, all the couples studied described themselves as being in happy marriages. The couples in the study ranged from 30-year-olds to 70-year-olds, and across all age groups, the couples said their most serious arguments were still about money. After that, issues with communication. And their most common arguments were about household chores and how to spend leisure time. The study also found that happy couples tend to be solution-oriented, so they're looking for ways to end the fight and reach a compromise. I'm that way. And the researchers found that couples who argue are 10 times more likely to have a good marriage than those who just sweep things under the rug all the time. That can lead to resentment, as you probably know. And the best news, listen, the longer couples were married, the less they fought. The researchers believe that couples who were married longer, they reported fewer serious issues and argued less overall.
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6: Here's the Light FM weatherology forecast. A severe thunderstorm watch remains in effect. A heat advisory begins at noon tomorrow. Slight chance for scattered rain showers tonight. Otherwise, cloudy skies expected. Lows level off around 69. Slight chance of severe thunderstorms with fog and spots early tomorrow. Highs level off around 96. Sunshine mixed with clouds at times. I'm meteorologist Jennifer Wojcicki. Get weather anytime by using your Light FM app. Currently, it's 80 degrees.
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0: Welcome to the John Tesh Radio Show, Intelligence for Your Life, here to move you from the place you are right now in your life to the place you were meant to be. And are you the kind of person who has a plan for the day ahead, like wake up at 7, make coffee, walk the dog, work until noon, go to the grocery store at 1, etc., etc.? Well, the University of Pittsburgh finds that people who do maintain a steady schedule of tasks throughout the day are significantly more joyful than people with erratic and unpredictable schedules. It's because you accomplish more when you have a plan, and every accomplishment motivates you to keep going. And each thing you cross off your list, here it is, gives you a hit of feel-good dopamine. Plus, having a daily schedule makes you feel more in control of your time in your life, and that reduces stress. Having a plan and sticking to it produces dopamine, which equals joy.
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0: Coming up, we're going to talk about one of the hottest travel trends. 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

0: One of the hottest travel trends right now involves darkness. It's known as dark sky tourism, also called astrotourism, and it's booming. More people are looking to escape artificial light so they can see something a lot of us barely see anymore, a sky full of stars. And the dark sky travel industry is set to double over the next decade. Some hotels, resorts, and tour companies now offer in-house astronomers, rooftop observatories, and even glass ceiling rooms designed specifically for stargazing. There are also nighttime train rides through remote regions, twilight canoe trips, and guided northern lights tours. This sounds amazing. And there's a health component. The University of Texas studied the effects of dark sky environments and found that they prompt the brain to release more melatonin. That hormone does more than regulate our sleep. It also reduces DNA damage and increases our body's ability to repair itself. Spending time under a dark sky, it can improve mental health, helping people feel more connected and calm. And that may be why 62% of travelers now say they're interested in visiting dark sky destinations. If you want to find one, just go to darksky.org. That's darksky.org.
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0: And coming up, you want to be less likely to crash your car? Then watch what you eat, because new research shows drivers who load up on a few key foods are much more likely to be involved in an accident. I'll have the list next. 94.3 Light FM.

0: contest with you. 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
1: Really?
0: Yes. New research showing drivers who load up on sugar, junk food, and processed meats like burgers, bacon, and lunch meats, they tend to have more traffic accidents. The 20-year study involved hundreds of truck drivers. Their eating habits were monitored, along with records of any tickets and accidents. The result? The drivers who ate mostly fried foods, they absolutely had more crashes. The researchers believe it's because high-fat, high-sugar foods, it triggers fatigue, which will lead to dangerous driving. This is amazing, huh? The National Safety Council has found tired drivers are three times more likely to be involved in a crash. You don't have a hard time believing that. Neither do I. Now, although sugary foods do briefly boost alertness, the blood sugar dip that follows destroys a person's mood and concentration. Drivers with poor diets, they also had more traffic tickets. Researchers believe people who make risky food choices are more likely to make risky, aggressive moves behind the wheel.
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0: Gib, did you know that if you want to lift your mood, all you need to do is just wear your favorite color?
1: Really?
0: The Journal of Brain Sciences says it'll make you feel more upbeat all day long. It's because your favorite color energizes happiness-boosting brain nerves. I agree with this. My favorite color is cobalt blue.
1: I'm with you on that. Yeah. So, I mean, look, it's your favorite color for a reason. So doing anything that's your favorite is going to calm you down. It's going to make you feel better. It's going to make you, you know, be happier. It's like, oh, I just looked at my favorite color and ate my favorite meal. Surprise, surprise. I feel better right now. Like, yeah. Of course you do. Yeah. Of course you do. So, yeah, put on your favorite color.
0: I was just going to say that somebody showed up for a Bible study the other day. Everything she was wearing was yellow. And I was thinking, Violet, that's her favorite color. I wonder how much stuff you can find in yellow.
1: It's a hard one until it becomes like the color of the season. And then you get tons of stuff. So I bet you she waits for cyclical fashion to come around and buy
0: something. I bought an orange jacket once. And it was like, you know, people kept asking me to pick up trash, you know.
1: You're talking about buying an orange jacket, but you broke the internet before the internet existed when you wore that purple jacket on one of your specials. So, you know, say whatever you want there, Tesh.
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0: Here's one of those great brain hacks. Ready? Let's say you're exhausted. If somebody asks how you're doing, I want you to lie next time and say, I am great. Researchers at the Cleveland Clinic found that you can trick your brain into thinking you do feel great and rested. It's called placebo sleep. And just like taking a fake placebo pill fools us into feeling better, placebo sleep is so effective, it'll help you power through the day even when you're short on sleep.
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0: All right, my friends, there's a Japanese term I want to share with you. It's yutori, Y-U-T-O-R-I, yutori. It's essentially spaciousness, but in a psychological sense, it's the space to have peace of mind. Other English terms that explain yutori are elbow room, leeway, allowance, and spare time. For example, yutori is leaving early enough to get somewhere so you have time to look around or get settled before everybody else shows up. It's giving yourself room to make a mistake. Yutori is leaving enough room in your schedule for relaxation. When you have this yutori, you feel a sense of mental space and freedom from overwhelming thoughts or worries. You have room to think and room to consider others. So when your life or mind is cluttered and you feel like you don't have the mental capacity to handle things, remember yutori and allow yourself to have some psychological spaciousness. I'm loving this. I practice this actually at each concert venue before people arrive. I get there to warm up for the show at least 6 hours before the audience shows up. It's yutori.
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17: Here's the Light FM weatherology forecast. A severe thunderstorm watch remains in effect. A heat advisory begins at noon tomorrow. Slight chance for scattered rain showers tonight. Otherwise, cloudy skies expected. Lows level off around 69. Slight chance of severe thunderstorms with fog and spots early tomorrow. Highs level off around 96. Sunshine mixed with clouds at times. I'm meteorologist Jennifer Wojcicki. Get weather anytime by using your Light FM app. Right now, 77.
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0: Welcome to Intelligence for Your Life. John Tesh hanging with you today, making you the smartest person in the room. And let's do some pet intelligence here now. If you want your dog to trust you, for example, you have to use positive reinforcement no matter how mad you may get. Because now, a new study is telling us that dogs, they do not trust angry people. Scientists have proven that dogs pick up on our emotional cues. They can sense when we're happy and relaxed, when we're stressed or angry. Ross Flom is a psychology professor at Brigham Young University. He and his team performed a series of tests. They had people point dogs in the direction of a hidden treat using happy, neutral, or angry facial expressions and vocal tones. And they found that the dogs responded best to happy people and worst to angry people. They were the least likely to follow an angry person's command. So the bottom line, if you want your dog to listen to you and behave, you're much better off being kind. A nice dog person.
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0: Did you know that 1 in 4 people right now suffer from arthritis and joint pain? And 60% of people who have arthritis are between the ages of 18 and 64. So what can we do about it? Adopt a vegan diet. This is according to new research in the American Journal of Lifestyle Medicine. For the study, arthritis patients were asked to rate the severity of their joint pain on a scale from no pain to as bad as it could possibly be. And then half the participants were put on a strict vegan diet for 4 months, while the other half stuck to their normal diet. And throughout the study, everybody was tested for inflammation markers associated with joint pain. The result, without fail, those on a vegan diet reported significantly less severe pain over time. And the number of times their joints swelled to painful levels, it was cut in half. Researchers say this is because plant-based diets lower the levels of C-reactive proteins, which are commonly produced by animal products, sugary foods, and refined grains. And C-reactive proteins are like jet fuel when it comes to triggering the inflammation that causes pain and swelling. So bottom lining this, if you're looking for a drug-free way to treat arthritis pain, researchers say your new prescription, it's a vegan diet.
1: Now that's intelligence for your life.
0: Coming up, here's a great reason to take a family vacation. Psychotherapist Dr. Margot Sunderland says vacations create happiness anchors, and these so-called anchors will strengthen your family bond immeasurably. So don't miss this. 94.3 Light FM.

0: John Tesh with you with a great reason to take a family vacation quickly. Family vacations will act as, quote, happiness anchors. According to the latest research, one in three people say they can still vividly remember their childhood family vacations. I count myself among you. And these people use those memories to get them through tough times. So listen, child psychotherapist, Dr. Margot Sunderland, calls this a happiness anchor because those happy childhood memories keep us centered and grounded when we're stressed or sad. Dr. Sunderland says family vacations are powerful because they're valued by children in the moment and then long afterward in their memory. So if you're on the fence about taking a family vacation, you're investing in that, the research says do it. It could be the happiest memory of your kid's life and your grandkid, and one that will act as an anchor, getting them through tough times as an adult. Again, the happiness anchor.
1: Tell us what you think. 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

0: Hey, we have a rhetorical question from dating expert Helen Fisher, who asks, when it comes to dating, what's more intimidating for guys, the first kiss or the first text?
1: Oh.
0: So this new survey found that 1 in 3 men said texting was the most intimidating part of connecting with somebody new. Fisher says it makes sense when you consider that men are less verbal than women, so they may agonize over everything from wondering which words to use to ask somebody out to whether or not to use an emoji. Fisher says guys should try running their text by a sister or a female friend to get their thoughts. What do you think, Gil?
2: I think that's very good advice to have somebody, if you have a trusted confidant, somebody whose opinion really matters. Don't ask your single guy friend. He'll tell you the wrong thing. But if you ask somebody else in your life who, you know, can help you, that's good. I'll also say, with texting, there's so much other stuff going on, and the stakes are so low that they're higher. In other words, you send a bad text, and that person never has to talk to you again. But when you're in person, if you're going to go for the kiss, you generally, some people, not so much, but in general, you have a sense of how the night is going. You have a sense of the energy that is between the two of you, so you're much more likely to read that properly. It's really hard to read cues via text. You could say something you think is nice, and it gets taken totally the wrong way. So I get why people agonize over this.
0: Yeah, that's good. 94.3 Light FM.

And this town's lost its faith. Our colors will fade eventually. So if our time is running out, day after day, we'll make the mundane a masterpiece. Oh my, my, oh my, my love. I take one look at you, you're taking me out.

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They say the whole

0: Get ready. It is time to hack your energy level and increase your sense of well-being, all kinds of good stuff. Just embrace the beans. Regularly eat chickpeas, lentils, and other types of beans. That's it. It turns out people who do this, experts say they're 80% happier and more energized and more focused. This new research comes from the British Journal of Sports Medicine. Those researchers found that eating just a half a cup a day of beans is enough to improve your mood and energy within 48 hours. The reason? Beans are rich in a compound called PEA, which triggers production of the antidepressant hormone dopamine. Yay, beans. I am a beanaholic.
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0: right, here's a powerful headline. Women are now officially better salespeople than men. This is from a new study by the Universities of Houston and San Diego State. The study was conducted over a three-year span and looked at nearly 90 companies and more than 37,000 salespeople across eight industries. It found that female salespeople were 2% better at selling than men, and that rate doubles when saleswomen are also managers. What made the difference? Empathy. That's why women sell better. They spend more time asking questions. They spend more time listening and more time connecting with their customers. The biggest mistake all salespeople make, apparently, but especially men, is talking too much and trying to prove their expertise. So if you're in a sales position, make sure you ask a bunch of questions and really listen to what your customer is saying. It may take a bit longer, but you will be more successful. So say the experts.
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10: Here's the Light FM weatherology forecast. A severe thunderstorm watch remains in effect. A heat advisory begins at noon tomorrow. Slight chance for scattered rain showers tonight. Otherwise, cloudy skies expected. Lows level off around 69. Slight chance of severe thunderstorms with fog and spots early tomorrow. Highs level off around 96. Sunshine mixed with clouds at times. I'm meteorologist Jennifer Wojcicki. Get weather anytime by using your Light FM app. Right now, 76.
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0: If it doesn't make you better, healthier, happier, or much more interesting, I won't put it on this show. This is Intelligence for Life. My name is John Tesh. You know the famous Jack Nicholson line from A Few Good Men? You can't handle the truth. Well, according to new research from the University of Chicago, we can now handle the truth. It's possible, even when the truth is hurtful. A lot of us tell white lies, right, to avoid hurting somebody's feelings. But when your friend asks, how do I look in these pants? Experts say it may be better to be honest and say, you know, I've seen you wear things that are more flattering. Because most people can handle and want to hear the truth. So watch this. In one experiment, study subjects were asked to be honest in all situations. The result: the people being honest and their friends found their interactions to be more pleasurable and socially connecting. Meaning, telling the truth actually helped them bond. And even when people thought being honest would cause harm in their relationships, for the most part, it didn't. People appreciated honesty. Researchers say honest conversations are more satisfying for both parties, and people react a lot less negatively than we expect. Now, don't miss this. The key is you have to find a way to be nice in your delivery.
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0: There's a new home trend that's taking off, and it's the exact opposite of smart technology. They're called dumb rooms, spaces in the house designed specifically to unplug, slow down, and do things the old-fashioned way. No TVs, no scrolling, no Alexa listening from the corner. Instead, people are filling these rooms with board games, vinyl records, puzzles, guitars, magazines, even rotary phones. Some families are creating music rooms for karaoke nights and record listening. Others are turning spare bedrooms into quiet reading spaces or game rooms. So the idea behind the dumb room is simple. Our brains are overloaded. After staring at screens all day, more people are craving spaces where they can be fully present without modifications pulling them away. Experts say these unplugged spaces can help reduce stress, improve focus, and encourage more real-life interaction. And you don't need a huge budget or an extra wing on your house to make it happen. Even small changes, like making phones off limits in one room and adding books or puzzles, can create that effect. Basically, the hottest new home upgrade is less technology. It's a dumb room.
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0: All right, my friends, if you want to achieve your goals, you need to tap into your brain's reticular activating system, or RAS. You can like this. What is it, first of all? It's what your brain uses to determine what's important enough to enter your conscious mind. It distinguishes urgent from non-urgent information, and there are only a few things that automatically get past your RAS and into your conscious brain, like the sound of your name being called, even across a crowded room. Anything that threatens your safety will get through, and a baby crying. Now, motivational speaker and author Mel Robbins says, we can train our brain so our reticular activating system focuses on what's important to us. For example, have you ever been in the market for a new car? Maybe you really want a red Mercedes, and all of a sudden, you start seeing red Mercedes everywhere. They've always been there, but your RAS was just blocking them because they weren't important to you before. Now, you can utilize your RAS in the same way to achieve your goals. All you have to do is make a habit of writing down things related to your goal every day. That way, your RAS is going to be on high alert and stay focused on what? Your goal. That will make you more likely to see new opportunities and think of new solutions, and you'll achieve your goal faster, all thanks to your brain's reticular activating system.
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0: So, Gabe, I was just doing this with your kids the other day when we had a really clear, starry night. I can't remember what it's called. It's an app that helps you stargaze.
1: Stargazer?
0: It's night flight or night watch or something like that. Anyway, according to UC Irvine, you can actually cure loneliness by stargazing. It turns out when we look at something awe-inspiring, sky full of stars, it triggers what's known as the small self effect. That's the feeling that we're part of something bigger than ourselves. And studies reveal it can make us more considerate of others, and it can beat depression.
1: This is you and the beach.
0: This is you
1: in the ocean. Yeah, and I have the same thing where when you are on the, especially this is why you like to go out in the middle where you can't see the land as much. You get out on the paddleboard and you disappear for a little while.
0: That was creepy.
1: But the point is what you want to experience is being in something that's so much bigger than you.
0: Yeah.
1: It puts everything into perspective. It makes you feel better. I saw this thing recently. When you consider the overall size of the universe and the size of Earth, I'm not eating that much cheese. And that is how I like to look at it. I can put all of the problems in my life, all of the decisions that I'm making, the good and bad, and say, hey, in this context, it's really not that significant.
0: Yeah. I pulled up on my phone. The app is called Night Sky.
1: There you go.
0: It's very highly recommended, and it's just amazing. You know what's really funny is when you point the app down the ground, you see the other side of the Earth.
1: You see Australia.
0: Like, wait, what's that? What's that? That's so scary. There's stars on the ground.
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0: Quick question for you, all you pet parents out there. Do you keep all the receipts and records of your pet's visits to the veterinarian? Well, here's why you shouldn't. Just keep their license information and vaccination records in a safe place and then shred the rest of that stuff. So typically, any paperwork from the vet is going to have your name on it, right? It's going to have your address, your phone number, and of course, it's going to have your pet's name on it. And according to a Google survey of 2,000 people, pet's names were the most common password choice. So with a simple document from a vet's office, a hacker can piece together enough details about you to steal your identity. I just wanted you to know.
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0: moving you from the place you are right now in your life to the place you were meant to be. It's our battle cry here on the John Tesh Radio Program. If you want to live longer, it's pretty simple. Say the experts, just marry a happy person. This is according to a study from Tilburg University. They found that having a happy spouse actually does lead to a longer life. The researchers found that a spouse's life satisfaction was an even better predictor of study participants' mortality than participants' own life satisfaction. Participants who had a happy partner at the beginning of the study were less likely to pass away over the next 8 years compared with participants who had less happy partners.
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25: Here's the Light FM weatherology forecast. A heat advisory begins at noon tomorrow and continues until 8 p.m. tomorrow night. Slight chance for scattered showers overnight. Otherwise, mainly cloudy skies expected. Lows level off around 69. Slight chance of severe thunderstorms with fog and spots early Friday. Highs around 96. Sunshine mixed with clouds at times. I'm meteorologist Jennifer Vujicic.

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1: It's great. 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
15: Here's the Light FM weatherology forecast. A heat advisory begins at noon tomorrow and continues until 8 p.m. tomorrow night. Slight chance for scattered showers overnight. Otherwise, mainly cloudy skies expected. Lows level off around 69. Slight chance of severe thunderstorms with fog and spots early Friday. Highs around 96. Sunshine mixed with clouds at times. I'm meteorologist Jennifer Wojcicki. Get weather anytime by using your Light FM app. Right now, 76.
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1: This is exciting for us. One of the world's best gardens is actually tucked away here in the Hudson Valley in Millbrook. Hey, it's Allison Kay, and I know because I've been there before. It sits on 185 acres in Dutchess County, and it's called Innisfree Garden. I could have spent hours there being surrounded by nature. And this landmark is part of the National Register of Historic Places. Innisfree Garden offers tours and private events, but if you just want to walk around and check it out for yourself, that's a good idea too. Remember, it's called Innisfree Garden in Millbrook, something really nice to experience on a summer day here in the Hudson Valley.
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6: Here's the Light FM weatherology forecast. A heat advisory begins at noon today and remains in effect until 8 p.m. tonight. Slight chance for isolated rain showers overnight. Otherwise, mainly cloudy skies expected. Lows level off around 69. Sunshine mixed with clouds with fog at times early. Friday, slight chance of severe thunderstorms. High temperatures reach up to 96. I'm meteorologist Jennifer Wojcicki. Get weather anytime by using your Light FM app. Currently, it's 74 degrees.
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7: Here's the Light FM weatherology forecast. A heat advisory begins at noon today and remains in effect until 8 p.m. tonight. Slight chance for isolated rain showers overnight, otherwise partly cloudy skies. Lows level off around 69. Slight chance of severe thunderstorms with fog and spots early Friday. Daytime highs approaching 96. Sunshine mixed with clouds at times. I'm meteorologist Jennifer Wojcicki. Get weather anytime by using your Light FM app. Right now, 72.
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1: They say the holy water's watered down, and this town's lost its faith. Our colors will fade eventually, so if our time is running out, day after day, we'll make the mundane a masterpiece. Oh my, my, oh my, my love, I take one look at you, you're taking me out.

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1: This is exciting for us. One of the world's best gardens is actually tucked away here in the Hudson Valley in Millbrook. Hey, it's Alice Dinkay, and I know because I've been there before. It sits on 185 acres in Dutchess County, and it's called Innisfree Garden. I could have spent hours there being surrounded by nature. And this landmark is part of the National Register of Historic Places. Innisfree Garden offers tours and private events, but if you just want to walk around and check it out for yourself, that's a good idea too. Remember, it's called Innisfree Garden in Millbrook, something really nice to experience on a summer day here in the Hudson Valley.
0: 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And now you can see him. Not through your screen, but with your very own eyes. In New York City, Harry Styles.
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8: Here's the Light FM weatherology forecast. A heat advisory begins at noon today and continues until 8 p.m. tonight. Lows around 69 overnight under partly cloudy skies. Slight chance of severe storms. Friday, daytime highs approaching 96. A mix of clouds and sun with fog at times early. Partly cloudy skies. Friday night, slight chance of severe storms. Lows around 63. I'm meteorologist Jennifer Wojcicki. Get weather anytime by using your Light FM app. Right now, 71.
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1: There are plenty of ways for us to cool off right here in the Hudson Valley. Hey, it's Allison Kay. Swimming pools, local lakes, beaches, and even splash pads. Well, the Orange County community is celebrating the reopening of a popular splash pad. It looks new and clean. I'm talking about the city of Port Jervis. And this splash pad is located on Church Street Park. 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So if you and the kids want to cool off this summer, remember there is a splash pad located in the city of Port Jervis on Church Street Park. I was looking for local splash pads to go to, so now I'm glad I found out about this one.
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9: Here's the Light FM weatherology forecast. A heat advisory begins at noon today. Lows dip down to about 69. Fog and spots overnight under mainly cloudy skies. Severe thunderstorms likely Friday. Daytime highs approaching 94. A mix of clouds and sun with fog at times early. Chance of severe thunderstorms Friday night. Lows level off around 63. Partly cloudy skies. I'm meteorologist Jennifer Wojcicki. Get weather anytime by using your Light FM app. Currently, it's 70 degrees.
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1: So Jody's still at the hospital with her mom, and we've got a ton of Facebook and Instagram comments for you, Jody. I guess it's Grateful Friday, so it's appropriate to share those.
3: A lot of love coming in, and you posted a reel yesterday walking through the hospital with your brand new pink charger, your phone charger.
1: This is the one you were telling us about a minute ago, I'm assuming.
4: Yeah, I mean, you forget things when you pack a bag for something like this. Thank goodness hospital gift shops are... They know what you need.
3: Yeah. Well, Marie says that she had forgot a cardigan. It was cold. That's what she got. And she has hearts that she sent to both of you, for you and your mom.
4: Thank you. Yeah, you never know if the room's going to be hot or cold. I did pack that, probably too much. Too many pieces of clothing.
1: Super sweet. So Ann says, I'm sorry to hear your mom's in the hospital. She says, I guess I missed why on the show or the podcast. Your mom is special. Wow. You should never take that for granted. I can tell that you never have. She's taught you so many things in life, and some will show more and more as you go on. Prayers will be said by me and all listeners. If there's anything we can ever do, we will try. Sweet message.
4: Thank you, Anne. She had a major surgery, but she is coming through it. She's really progressing well. Now, she's an impatient, feisty person, so she doesn't think it's the progression is as great as she wants it to be.
1: It is. Yeah. It's cardiovascular. Anytime you start talking about, that's the body's core system, man. That's really intricate stuff.
3: Got one here for you, too, Jody, from our friend, Nurse Nora. She says, hey, you didn't bug the staff about providing you with a phone charger. Smiley face. I pray your mom recovers quickly. God bless you for staying there with her.
4: Oh, Nora, I never thought of that. In fact, I try to be very mindful of what I ask the staff for because I realize by watching them, they have a lot going on. And so I'm very careful about, hey, can we get some more ice chips in here or can I get another blanket? But I would never have thought to ask them for something for me. So no.
3: Oh, by the way, we also have a comment for you, Murphy, from earlier in the week when Jody was telling us about how you made her a sandwich and brought it up to the hospital.
1: Okay.
3: Danny says, dang, Murphy, stepping it up on his game. Looks delicious.
1: Yeah, I was stressed on that one.
4: Aw, I think the sandwiches need to keep coming.
1: 94.3 Light FM.

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3: Guys, from the hospital, I want to paint you a little picture, a little story, make this also a grateful Friday. So I'm here with my mom. I'm going to be here with her on and off as long as she needs me to. And yesterday, I was sitting next to her. She was in the bed and she was asleep. And I was just looking at her face and just thinking about, you know, what you think about your relationship with a parent, which can sometimes be complicated. And I was just, you know, when someone you love is in the hospital, you start thinking about your life with them and life, and you can sometimes have some heavy thoughts. And I'm having those heavy thoughts, and the door slides open, and the lady from housekeeping comes in. And I said, "Hi, do you need me to move for you?" She's like, "Oh, no, baby, not at all." And she started kind of like sweeping the room with a Swiffer. Mm-hmm. And she looked at my mom, and she looked at me, and she stopped, and she said, "That's your twin." And I said, "Aw." And I thought, I've heard this before when I was a teenager. And my mom loved to hear that we look like sisters, you know?
1: Yeah.
3: And I just laughed and I said, "Well, actually, it's my mother." She goes, "Well, you twins." She says, "Y'all look a lot alike and beautiful." And I was like, "Oh, my God." And I want you to know, I guess because of where my head was in that moment, I almost started to cry.
1: Yeah.
3: Because, number one, we're all a little bit still a child inside. And I used to love it when people told me that I looked like her, especially when I was a little girl, because I felt like an ugly duckling when I was a little girl, which a lot of kids do. You don't really see yourself clearly. You don't see your own beauty or whatever.
1: Yeah.
3: And she was always so gorgeous. I mean, we all think our mothers are beautiful, and my mother is beautiful. And I don't know, she just gave me such a gift. So we ended up talking about mothers and daughters while she swept the floor. And then she told me how she had lost her mother during COVID. And that she says, "You'll never regret sitting here feeding her ice chips. Like, you're never going to regret what you're doing today." And I said, "I know it." So that was one of my grateful experiences from this week, thanks to housekeeping. And her name is Monique.
1: That's so beautiful. And you know what? She was respecting what was a very vulnerable moment of yours anyway. You already had this heightened sense of love for your mom just because of the attention at that moment. So sweet.
3: So I guess the question, Murphy, is, do you think I look like my mother?
1: I think you look beautiful, and I think she does, too.
4: Good answer.
3: Good answer. Good answer.
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1: If it's new and you can eat it, Sam's found it. He's the food dude.
2: McDonald's is bringing back something they haven't had on the menu in over 30 years.
0: What?
2: That's the fried apple pie.
0: 30 years?
2: Yes.
0: Now, really?
2: They've had the baked apple pie on the year and on the menu for a while now, but not fried. They created the fried apple pie in 1968. It was on the menu until 1992, and they decided, well, let's make it baked now because it's lighter.
0: Yeah.
2: I
0: wonder if it's easier for them to manage that way, too.
2: I don't know.
0: I don't know.
2: Yeah, if you fry it, you got to throw it in with the French fries.
0: That's right.
2: Yeah,
0: right. Exactly.
2: Anyway, it's back on the menu starting June 22nd. I don't know if it's permanent or it's just going to be a limited time only, but look for it then.
0: Okay.
2: Hey, Arby's has a deal for you right now. $1.99 sliders. Just get as many as you want. Buffalo chicken, ham, chicken, or a roast beef slider. $1.99 each.
0: Ooh.
2: And go in there with $10 and have fun.
0: Yeah.
2: I got a new tortilla chip for this summer. It's the company is called Late July. I've never heard of their snacks, but they're in stores now. The flavor is pickle lemonade.
0: Okay.
2: That's like my eyes are rolling back.
0: If you like that sour punch.
2: That's a double sour punch there. It's organic yellow corn, avocado oil, non-GMO ingredients, and pickle lemonade.
0: That's so different.
2: Yeah, that just seems like too much. But try it. Let us know if you try it. The salsa will cut it, you know, if you eat it with salsa.
0: I mean, if you like lemon heads and if you like Nerds or the Sour Patch Kids, that kind of stuff, you'd probably go for it.
2: Got a new form of bagel bite that's coming. Now, bagel bites are little round, you know, bagels where they put all the toppings on top. But the new ones that they have coming look like little egg rolls. It's like bagel bites, the topping from bagel bites, they put it inside and they roll it up.
0: Okay.
2: Same thing, different way to eat it.
0: Yeah, right.
2: I mean, that's really all it is.
0: Right.
2: And our friend Glenn Powell, the actor Glenn Powell, you know, he has the Smash Kitchen line of organic foods.
0: Yeah.
2: He's got a new one, garlic mayo, dip and spread. Now, if you hear the word garlic mayo, what do you think?
0: Sandwiches.
2: Aioli.
0: Oh, yeah, right.
2: So I don't know why he didn't call it aioli, but he called it garlic mayo.
0: Yeah.
2: So look for Smash Kitchen garlic mayo.
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3: Good morning. Traffic moving fine at the Kingston Rhinecliff Bridge, Mid-Hudson Bridge. Ongoing construction. No problems at the Newburgh Beacon Bridge. Taking right over to 208, getting into Twin Arch Road in Washingtonville. It's ongoing construction. Traffic is still moving okay this morning. Over on the thruway, no problems on the Taconic, sponsored by Dell Technologies. 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
4: weather. Here's the Light FM weatherology forecast. A heat advisory begins at noon today and remains in effect until 8 p.m. tonight. Severe thunderstorms likely, with fog in spots early today. Otherwise, sunshine mixed with clouds at times. High temperatures reach up to 94. Partly cloudy skies again. Tonight, chance of severe thunderstorms. Lows level up around 63. I'm meteorologist Jennifer Wojcicki. Get weather anytime by using your Light FM app. Currently, 70.
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1: Guys, we started this week with my mom going into surgery, and I remember talking to you guys about it from this hospital, about how I was even walking in that day, I was just feeling such anxiety. Yeah. I know I told you guys that. I shared it. And it's really true. I mean, you just carry this stuff in your body and you don't realize it, except when a day like this happens. Like, I knew the day was coming, but when the day happened, I really was on a higher edge. It was just like my body was buzzing with anxiousness.
0: Yeah. And you have been, most of the week. It's been a long week.
1: It has, but I'm getting better at this. And I just want to say something about anxiety. I read somewhere once that anxiety happens when you feel like you have to figure out everything right now. You're thinking about everything at one time and you think it all has to be solved. But if you just take a breath and realize that it's going to work itself out like one baby step at a time, you can breathe and relax.
0: Yeah. So have you been doing that?
1: Yes. What I'm saying is, and what I would have done years ago was make this plan. This is how I've got to do this week, and how this is, I want her be out of, you know, into a real room soon. And I would feel like I'd have to have all of it figured out at one time. But I know now that I don't know what's going to happen this afternoon, but we'll handle it when it does.
0: That's awesome.
1: Does that make sense?
0: Yeah.
1: I don't know if I'm sleeping at home tonight or here tonight, but I'll figure it out when that happens.
0: Yeah. I do think that you're very balanced.
1: I wasn't this week is what I'm saying, but I'm finding my way back to
0: right.
1: it.
0: I know that there were moments because it's just in your DNA, just like she's a mom, you're a mom, she's your mom. And there were a lot of things that you were, you know, asking, making sure that the nurses were doing, which is right, the right thing to do, right? I mean, you're
1: being
0: the daughter.
1: Being her advocate.
0: Right,
1: being
0: exactly.
1: Being her advocate.
0: Right.
1: Yeah.
0: But a lot of those things that, you know, that they, and I'm sure they know to expect that too. You know what I mean? But I could see that once she started to turn some corners, you started to breathe a little bit, which I'm very happy because I don't like seeing you stressed either, you know?
1: I know, but what I'm saying is it's a lesson. You know, yeah. I realize now whatever's going to happen, we're going to make the right decisions as they come this afternoon, tomorrow, next week. I don't have to have it all figured out, which is a relief.
0: I'm so happy
1: about
0: that.
1: From where we started this week.
0: Yeah.
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2: Good morning. Over at the Mid-Hudson Bridge, it's ongoing construction. No problems at the Newburgh Beacon Bridge. 84 looks fine out toward Middletown. No problems on 17. The Quickway right through Goshen. Taking a ride over to 218. Watch for that closure. Getting down through West Point as well with ongoing issues there. And 94, right at North Main Street in Florida, it's construction. 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
4: Here's the Light FM weatherology forecast. A heat advisory begins at noon today and remains in effect until 8 p.m. tonight. Severe thunderstorms likely, with fog and spots early today. Otherwise, sunshine mixed with clouds at times. High temperatures reach up to 94. Partly cloudy skies again. Tonight, chance of severe thunderstorms. Lows level off around 63. I'm meteorologist Jennifer Wojcicki. Get weather anytime by using your Light FM app. Currently, 70.
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6: Good morning. I'm Lisa Salvati with the Light FM News Update. Dutchess County is launching an animal welfare committee. Legislature Chair Yvette Valdez-Smith says the goal is to better protect the animals and people who live in Dutchess. Legislator Eric Alexander says Dutchess has for far too long relied on a patchwork of solutions, but this committee will ensure animals get the attention they deserve. Law enforcement agencies have been in favor of the resolution, emphasizing the urgent need for resources and coordinated strategies to address the problem. Day two of the revitalization of Carnwath Farm's historic site and park in the town of Wappinger. The grounds are closed again today to allow vehicles in to pave the roads. Officials say the smoother surface will make the park more enjoyable and safer for not only drivers, but walkers, joggers, and cyclists. The park, with its scenic Hudson River views, will reopen tomorrow. Ulster County Controller Mark Gallagher is releasing a comprehensive review of the county's debt. Gallagher's report concludes Ulster's debt posture is conservative, well-managed, and well within legal limits. She says the county has not resorted to stress-driven borrowing since 1998. Gallagher says Ulster County is borrowing responsibly, adding that must continue. Knicks fans are reinvigorated after New York's come-from-behind win in Game 4. New York now heads back to San Antonio for Game 5 tomorrow night, and Knicks fans say it doesn't matter where they win as long as they win.
7: Hell yeah, get it done. Finish the job.
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6: The Knicks haven't won a championship since 1973, but they're one step closer after widening their series lead 3-1. 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
1: Yeah, we want to hear about the little and the big things that you're grateful for today. 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
16: And I believe we have a caller right now.
1: Jody's still at the hospital, you know, which will hopefully be the last morning that, you know, that you're there because your mom is doing so much better.
17: She is, and I will say this, you know, I've been in this hospital routine this week, a different routine, so that I can be here with her as much as possible. And everybody does tell me, go home and rest when you can and all of this. And the luxury is that, and the blessing is that we do live just 10 minutes from the hospital. So, you know, my routine this week is I've been here as much as I can for her. And I know that I'm never going to regret that. You know, everybody keeps telling me to go home and take care of myself, and I'm doing that. But I would never, when I look back years from now, I'm going to be glad I did this. Mm-hmm. I'm going to be glad I've been with her.
1: Absolutely.
17: You know, the nurses are not in the room every minute, but I can be as in a lot of those minutes. And I know there's been little things like getting her ice chips when she couldn't get them herself. Like, I want to be doing those things. But it's funny to be in a different routine because anything you do just a few times becomes routine. So what I have been doing, Sam, I'm not sleeping. Only a couple of nights did I stay overnight at the hospital since we live so close. Once she's settled and I know she's sleeping, I've slipped out. I think I slipped out at 12:30 last night, like 1 a.m. or something like that. Came home. And the funny thing is I want to shower and sleep for like 3 hours. But, you know, and I made it back a couple of mornings this week before she even woke up again.
1: Huh.
17: But the funny thing is the dogs, like, what are you doing? Why is Mama coming home?
1: They are the most routine based of anything. And when they see something out of the ordinary, nothing wakes Champ up at 2 o'clock in the morning.
17: Except me coming home.
1: That's right.
17: So funny. This is hysterical is that I turn the shower on first. I speak to him. I pet him. I love him a little bit because he's so confused. But what's happening, Murphy? You don't realize it because you're in the bed, and I hope I'm not waking you too much. Champ is standing there watching me shower, which he never does.
1: Yeah.
17: But he's kind of like, what are you doing?
1: Yeah.
17: Are you clubbing? What's going on?
1: He's missing you. Or maybe he's thinking, maybe I get a late night walk.
16: Hey, what about Sparky?
17: Oh, well, he's crated at night. He likes that, too. So he knows that I'm coming in and out because they know.
16: Gotcha.
17: But anyway, that's been the routine. And what I'm saying is, I know I will never regret giving a little bit of myself during this important time for her.
1: Yep.
17: So thank you guys for being flexible.
1: You're welcome. It's the right thing to do. Coming up at 6:50, three things to know today. And coming up next, why backing up your computer may not be the best way to back up your computer. 94.3 Light FM.

0: 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Good morning.
1: Yeah, we're going to be checking in with Jody again coming up in just a few minutes. She, of course, at the hospital again today with her mom.
0: Yeah, who's recovering very well, by the way. Thank God for that. And thank you so much for all your support and comments on our Facebook and Instagram. One thing, I wish Jody was with us right here, you know, currently for this, because she would absolutely love this.
1: Oh.
0: You know, the two things, now that everything has become so cloud-based, and I think the reason I've seen this discussion swirl again in blogs is because AI is everywhere now, you know. And they're talking about everything being in the cloud. How do you back up your stuff? Because if all your stuff's in the cloud, if something happens to the cloud, then what happens to your stuff?
1: Yeah.
0: You know? And
1: like my mom wants to know, where is the cloud?
0: Yeah, right. Look up!
1: Yeah.
0: But this is, to me, the irony of this. You still, regular backups, you should do. And they do say, by the way, if you have a cloud backup, you should probably use a secondary cloud backup service just so that you've got, double the backup. But at the end of the day, you still need something at home, your personal computer, an external drive. But beyond that, this is, to me, the ironic part of this.
1: Yeah.
0: Is to have something in writing, in paper, on paper. Which is
1: like your whole computer printed?
0: No, not that. They say the two most important things that you would lose if something happens to the cloud or your computer are really your contacts and your passwords.
1: Oh. Print those out.
0: Right. I mean, not that there aren't important documents. You certainly want to make sure your important documents are saved and stuff like that, too.
1: Mm-hmm.
0: But yeah, they say, you print those out and, put them in a safe deposit box if you don't feel like keeping them around home. But it's easy to take, your contact list from your iPhone or whatever, just export it. I think it saves a copy in the iCloud, and you can just download and, print that and put it away, and hopefully you'll never have to worry about it.
1: Mm.
0: The odds are there are so many backups today, I don't think most people should probably be worried about that.
1: Yeah.
0: But I do big time believe in the backup to the backup of the cloud. I started doing that a couple of years ago.
1: Have you printed out your contact list and your passwords?
0: I have not done that. But I use a password vault, and the password vault itself is backed up. So
1: to where?
0: That's right. That's a really good question. The cloud. Maybe that's not a very good, but the backup to the cloud thing, there are free ways that you can do that without having to spend money. That way you have a copy on Google and Dropbox or whatever, you know, double everything and you're good to go in the event something happens in the AI world. Coming up next, Sam has Jody's Hollywood Outsider.
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3: 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Hey, it's Alice Dinkay, and I know because I've been there before. It sits on 185 acres in Dutchess County, and it's called Innisfree Garden. I could have spent hours there being surrounded by nature. And this landmark is part of the National Register of Historic Places. Innisfree Garden offers tours and private events, but if you just want to walk around and check it out for yourself, that's a good idea too. Remember, it's called Innisfree Garden in Millbrook, something really nice to experience on a summer day here in the Hudson Valley.
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3: And playing the part of Jody today
0: is Sam.
3: Thank you very much. It is Disclosure Day.
4: Why would he make such a vast universe?
3: It's the Steven Spielberg film that we have been waiting for a while now. Some fans calling it the third movie in the unofficial Spielberg Alien trilogy behind Close Encounters and E.T.
0: Yeah, well, and yesterday was the 40-some-odd anniversary, 1982. It was the exact anniversary of the release of E.T.
3: We got Emily Blunt in this one, Colin Firth, Colman Domingo, who you just saw recently playing Michael Jackson's father in the Michael movie, and... here's a little trivia tidbit. Eve Hewson. You probably don't know what her, never seen her before. That's Bono's daughter from U2.
0: Oh, really?
3: Yeah,
0: okay.
3: She's an actress and she is in this. Apparently, when the script was written for this, Steven Spielberg didn't like it and he didn't like it 41 more times. They had to rewrite the script 42 times.
0: I want her to freeze up on screen.
3: Yeah. I said A, not V. Okay. And John Williams, I mean, we know his music from Star Wars, Indiana Jones, Harry Potter, all that.
0: Yeah.
3: He's been retired for years, 94 years old, but Spielberg went to him and said, hey,
0: can
3: you just do this one for me? So the music in this movie is by a 94-year-old man who came out of retirement to do it.
0: That's incredible.
3: Who's also an Oscar winner, too, there.
0: Yeah, and a legend.
3: And I won't give you the spoiler, but there are aliens in the movie.
0: Coming up next, we're going to check back in with Jody to see how she and her mom are doing. 94.3 Light FM, and Deb is here with another look at Light FM's Stress Saver Traffic.
5: Good morning. Traffic moving fine over on the thruway south through Socrates into Kingston and getting down toward Plattekill and in toward Newburgh. 84 looks fine out by Stewart International. Watch for some slowdowns here on 94 into 32. Watch for some slowdowns here at the intersection getting into New Windsor. 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
7: Here's the Light FM weatherology forecast. A heat advisory begins at noon today and remains in effect until 8 p.m. tonight. Severe thunderstorms likely, with fog and spots early today. Otherwise, sunshine mixed with clouds at times. High temperatures reach up to 94. Partly cloudy skies again. Tonight, chance of severe thunderstorms. Lows level off around 63. I'm meteorologist Jennifer Wojcicki. Get weather anytime by using your Light FM app. Currently 70.
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10: Good morning. I'm Lisa Salvati with the Light FM News Update. Dutchess County is launching an animal welfare committee. Legislature Chair Yvette Valdez-Smith says the goal is to better protect the animals and people who live in Dutchess. Legislator Eric Alexander says Dutchess has for far too long relied on a patchwork of solutions, but this committee will ensure animals get the attention they deserve. Law enforcement agencies have been in favor of the resolution, emphasizing the urgent need for resources and coordinated strategies to address the problem. Day two of the revitalization of Carnwath Farm's historic site and park in the town of Wappinger. The grounds are closed again today to allow vehicles in to pave the roads. Officials say the smoother surface will make the park more enjoyable and safer for not only drivers, but walkers, joggers, and cyclists. The park, with its scenic Hudson River views, will reopen tomorrow. Ulster County Comptroller Mark Gallagher is releasing a comprehensive review of the county's debt. Gallagher's report concludes Ulster's debt posture is conservative, well-managed, and well within legal limits. She says the county has not resorted to stress-driven borrowing since 1998. Gallagher says Ulster County is borrowing responsibly, adding that must continue. Knicks fans are reinvigorated after New York's come-from-behind win in Game 4. New York now heads back to San Antonio for Game 5 tomorrow night, and Knicks fans say it doesn't matter where they win as long as they win.
11: Hell yeah, get it done. Finish the job.
12: I mean, it would be cool to see them win here, but it'd be better for my health if they just win on Saturday and close it out.
11: We just want them to win, that's all.
10: The Knicks haven't won a championship since 1973, but they're one step closer after widening their series lead 3-1. 3-1. 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
1: And Jody joining us from the hospital again today.
2: Hey, guys. I know you don't think I'm going to let a little unconditional love of a family member who's in the hospital keep me away from the fact that this weekend, or today, I guess, is the release of the Keith Urban Yacht Rock album called Flow State.
0: So the whole album comes out today?
1: Yeah.
2: Yes, every song drops finally. We already had Steal Away and a couple of others. Murphy, you know this, because before my mom went to the hospital, I was blasting them at home. And I'm enjoying them so much.
0: He was releasing them one day at a time. So yeah. I think the first one was Summer Breeze, right?
2: I think Steal Away, but it doesn't matter.
1: Yeah.
2: It's so cool. The reason I've been thinking about it lately, and I've been really looking forward to it, you know, I've always

0: been a Keith Urban fan, and but I took a break from him. I don't know if you realize that, Murphy. You know, for a long time ago when our girls were little, when Taylor and Phoebe were little kids, I played him constantly.
1: Well, of course, I remember that extremely well. Yeah, I mean, it was like, it was every day, it was every ride, it was every carpool pickup. Yeah, I mean, it was, you were into it.
0: But nobody knows the reason for my break. But I'm going to tell you right now, I'm so excited that he's back with this because it's music that already matters to us and it's his voice, which I love so much. I took a break from him because I think it was Phoebe, our youngest. It could have been Taylor. I just remember one of the girls from the back seat one day complained about too much Keith Urban. And I was like, oh, I'm that mom. I got it. Like,
1: well, you were just so into it, you know?
0: It was probably Phoebe's, knowing because she's our music aficionado. I know you guys did an After the Show podcast with her yesterday. I can't wait to dig in and listen. But, you know, when your kid points out something about you, it's like, I'm kind of getting tired of Keith Urban. Like, there's a lot of other good music, you know. I know you love him, but, and so I just noted and I took a break from him for that reason.
1: Well,
0: but
1: you could
0: break is over.
1: Yeah, but you could have kept it, you know, when they weren't in the car with you, that's your Keith Urban time, you know.
0: No, I stopped. I just stopped
1: all together. Wow.
0: And I'm so glad to be back in that flow state, if you will. So anyway, a cool album dropping today.
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8: Three things to know today.
7: So SpaceX is doing its initial public offering today, meaning going public on the stock market. It starts at $135 a share. Huh. This, by the way, is going to be the largest market debut in history of any company going public. It's worth $1.77 trillion, with a T, dollars, raising about $7 billion, I guess, for investor money. And then the trading ticket is SPCX.
9: Okay.
7: Elon Musk, by the way, is going to retain about 82% of the voting control, which means this makes him a very wealthy man.
9: Yeah, like, does he become a trillionaire again today?
7: Well, I don't know about that. That's a good question.
9: Yeah.
7: It makes him a lot richer, for sure. Also, number two, making history today is the 2026 FIFA World Cup, because it's in 48 countries, you know, across the U.S., Canada, and Mexico. For the next week, Shakira and Burna Boy lit up the opening ceremony in Mexico City. And for the next 6 weeks, it's really going to be the world's biggest sporting event.
9: Yep.
7: And happening here, you know, on American soil.
9: We get to host it.
7: That's right. Fox and YouTube. And then number three, I didn't realize these celebrations were still going on, but Palm Springs celebrated what would have been Marilyn Monroe's 100th birthday by gathering 1,037 people all dressed in the white dress from the movie The 7-Year Hitch. And it set a brand new Guinness Book of World Records.
9: They turned on a big fan to blow dresses around?
7: Yeah, I guess so. It probably looked like one big sailboat. It was also a fundraiser, by the way, that keeps that, you know, festival free.
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3: Good morning. It's ongoing construction at the Mid-Hudson Bridge. Moving okay through the construction zone. No problems at the Newburgh Beacon Bridge. Still moving okay this morning as you head over to the Taconic. No problems to report on the thruway. So far, so good on 52 through Walden. 44-55 moving fine through Modena. 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And get 1 pint blueberries, only $1.49, both with e-coupon. 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
6: Here's the Light FM weatherology forecast. A heat advisory begins at noon today and remains in effect until 8 p.m. tonight. Severe thunderstorms likely, with fog and spots early today. Otherwise, sunshine mixed with clouds at times. High temperatures reach up to 94. Partly cloudy skies again. Tonight, chance of severe thunderstorms. Lows level up around 63. I'm meteorologist Jennifer Wojcicki. Get weather anytime by using your Light FM app. Currently, 70.
7: Good morning, I'm Lisa Salvati with a Light FM News update. A deadly car crash in Armenia remains under investigation. Authorities say Tuesday's crash happened just before 5 p.m. on South Armenia Road near Benson Road. 54-year-old Scott Anderson was driving eastbound when he lost control of his car, crossed into oncoming traffic, and collided with the Honda. Anderson died at the scene while the driver of the Honda was treated for non-life-threatening injuries. A landlord in Poughkeepsie is under investigation after tenants were forced out of their apartment building. News 12 reports the city ordered that the building on North Hamilton Street be torn down because it was about to fall into another home. Six tenants complained they weren't given enough notice by the landlord, Lester Runza, to evacuate. One tenant claims he lost important tax documents and that Runza did not pay for hotel rooms or help them find new homes like he said he would. The tenants are threatening legal action against Runza. He hasn't responded to calls for comment. Alcohol will be served until 4 a.m. at New York bars, restaurants, and other licensed establishments during the World Cup. Fans watching the matches on the bars' TVs can get an alcoholic beverage until 4 a.m. Hochul says this is a temporary extension statewide from June 11th through July 20th. Knicks fans are reinvigorated after New York's come-from-behind win in Game 4. New York now heads back to San Antonio for Game 5 tomorrow night, and Knicks fans say it doesn't matter where they win as long as they win.
8: Hell yeah, get it done. Finish the job.
9: I mean, it would be cool to see them win here, but it'd be better for my health if they just win on Saturday and close it out.
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13: It's Grateful Friday. We love to have you along for that. I am still joining the guys from the hospital where I've been spending the week with my mom. And she is doing great. A little better every day, like baby steps. So 100%, that's my grateful for the week. Absolutely. And all the love that you guys have, that everybody sent to us on Facebook, Instagram, YouTube, TikTok, all the places.
2: Yeah, it's a ton of awesome comments.
13: It's interesting. I had babies, so I was in the hospital for that, but I've never spent as much time at a hospital, like just being here because of a loved one. And it becomes your little world. And it's interesting because now the coffee shop ladies know me. And I'm sipping on a chamomile tea right now that has a little honey because they know my order now. Isn't that sweet? I'm grateful for that. Like these people have embraced me and they know I'll be here for a few days or a few weeks and then I'll be gone out of their lives. And they do this all the time. It's really beautiful. And guys, you should know that the gift shop ladies are listening.
1: Oh, okay.
13: I thank them for listening. They got us on.
14: Cool.
13: Yeah.
14: Well, thank you for listening.
13: So,
14: yeah.
13: Yeah. And I guess you saw, Murphy, that I went in there and had to buy something that we have like 12 of at home, and that's chargers.
14: Oh, no, I didn't know that you had. Well, I noticed last night that your charger was at the house. I didn't know you'd done that.
13: Yeah.
14: You know, the last thing I bought in that gift shop, which was awesome, was peanut butter crackers. So. Which we used to have a lot of those, too.
13: It's funny. It was the whole conversation. Like, so many people forget the charger. And I'm like, well, I guess I need one with the plug and the, you know, cord. And so I, of course, picked a pink one because why not? All the other ones that are at home and they're boring looking.
14: How and much was it? $85?
13: It was $17 and worth every penny because here I am with you all charged up.
14: Yes, absolutely. You're right.
13: I'm ready to be home again whenever that happens, but I have felt at home here and loved and cared for. It's beautiful.
1: It's kind of your new routine, I think. That's why.
14: And I've noticed that with every single person I've encountered, too, because Bedside Manner extends way beyond just the nurses and the doctors. And they're really good at the hospital 100%. With this, Jody. They really are. I mean, every person, it's the same thing. I think they have an understanding of that people aren't there just because it's a weekend vacation, you know, fun holiday, you know?
13: Also, I think a little bird knows me because while I'm sipping my tea, I'm having a muffin and I've just been handing him some crumbs. And I think he was here yesterday, too.
14: Well, coming up at 7:50, three things to know today. And next, your morning pick-me-up.
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0: It's time for your morning pick-me-up. Jody is still at the hospital, by the way, with her mom this morning. So just me and Sam here for this. But I would say this is almost like more like the morning close call than this is. It is a pick-me-up because it's a happy ending.
2: Yeah.
0: But it didn't happen here in the U.S., so this, you will see why it would be tougher to recover this way. Started out innocent enough. A dad is walking into his living room, and his daughter is working on a project for school, and it's arts and crafts. So what are kids going to do when they're looking for arts and crafts? Magazines and paper.
2: Yeah, whatever's laying around.
0: Right, construction paper, hopefully. Yeah. Hopefully things that you give them. But as she was shredding things up, the family began to realize, and they're filming, this is so cute, that it was actually cash. It was money that she was shredding up for her. She had
2: not just any money.
0: No, it was $100 bills. Now, and if they were $100 bills, I would think that would have to be the U.S., but this is not, I guess, in U.S. currency.
2: Yeah.
0: So it wound up being $1,800 shredded. But because...
2: What would you do?
0: You can't get too mad because if they're so young, they don't understand. What are you going to, you know what I mean? I know that it's a loss and I would be mortified, but they actually just went back to the bank and they showed the videos and they said, look, this is what happened. Here's what she got into. And they reimbursed. This was in England. In the U.S., if money's destroyed, you actually have to make an appeal to the government. It's not like you just walk down to the bank.
2: To the actual Treasury Department?
0: Yeah. Yeah.
2: Oh, wow.
0: Yeah. So, to engraving or whatever it is, whoever it is that prints the money, it's a different, process in the U.S. But so the happy news is they got their, $1,800 back and she had a really expensive and cool looking art and crafts project. So they didn't say what grade she got on it, but,
2: Hopefully it was a good grade.
0: I hope it was a great.
2: Kind of like a bribe for the teacher.
0: Yeah. But that's so wild to me that even in England or wherever this was that took place, I guess the laws are different. That seems like really risky business, being able to just prove your cash got. Yeah. No, it really was my cash.
2: Yeah.
0: Yeah.
2: And I got it here at this bank.
0: Right. Coming up next, another Hollywood Outsider.
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4: 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Hey, it's Allison Kay. Swimming pools, local lakes, beaches, and even splash pads. 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I'm talking about the city of Port Jervis. 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It's open daily from 11 a.m. until 7 o'clock. 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I was looking for local splash pads to go to, so now I'm glad I found out about this one.
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2: With Sam is Jody this morning.
0: Yeah, you almost look like her, Sam.
2: Thank you. Project Hail Mary. 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
2: You know, I just went to see Mandalorian and Grogu like 2 weeks ago, and it was still in the theater, so this is coming kind of quickly. Next Thursday, it's going to land on MGM Plus.
0: Okay.
2: Which is part of Prime Video. But,
0: okay, I was wondering how to find that.
2: If you have Prime, it doesn't mean you're going to get it because it's like one of those add-ons to Prime. So
0: sure, it makes sense. A new movie is going to cost a little money.
2: Yeah, so you may have to add on in order to get it, but it'll be out next Thursday. As far as a possible sequel, because we've heard the author talking about writing a sequel to the book, and he says it is possible one day. He has an idea for an expanded storyline, but nothing that's good enough to run with yet, so...
0: Okay.
2: Not yet.
0: It's always tough to beat when the thing is the first out the gate is such a blockbuster.
2: Yeah, I mean, there's only one way to go. Down. Yeah. Tom Hanks doing a lot right now, of course, for Toy Story 5, which comes out next week.
5: Who goes there?
6: Whoa, whoa, whoa.
7: I come in peace.
2: He was asked in one of the interviews, hey, should voice actors be nominated for Oscars? And because they've talked about coming up with a whole new category. He says, no, it shouldn't be its own category. He says, if you're moved... by just a voice, that means you moved by a human. You're moved by a human being's performance,
0: right.
2: And that's all the requirement that's needed. So,
0: you know, I think that's a really good point because, right? I mean, a character is a character, and an actor is an actor. Good for Tom. Coming up at 7:50, three things to know today. 94.3 Light FM, and Deb is here with another look at Light FM's Stress Saver Traffic.
8: Good morning. Stop and go traffic on 9W southbound, slowing down into Western Ave over in Marlboro, the Mid-Hudson Bridge. It's ongoing road work. Traffic is moving okay on 9 right through Rhinebeck and getting into Red Hook. The Kingston-Rhinecliff Bridge is off to a nice start. 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
10: Here's the Light FM weatherology forecast. A heat advisory begins at noon today and remains in effect until 8 p.m. tonight. Severe thunderstorms likely, with fog and spots early today. Otherwise, sunshine mixed with clouds at times. High temperatures reach up to 94. Partly cloudy skies again. Tonight, chance of severe thunderstorms. Lows level up around 63. I'm meteorologist Jennifer Wojcicki. Get weather anytime by using your Light FM app. Right now, it's 69 degrees.
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13: Good morning. I'm Lisa Salvati with a Light FM news update. A deadly car crash in Amenia remains under investigation. Authorities say Tuesday's crash happened just before 5 p.m. on South Amenia Road near Benson Road. 54-year-old Scott Anderson was driving eastbound when he lost control of his car, crossed into oncoming traffic, and collided with the Honda. Anderson died at the scene while the driver of the Honda was treated for non-life-threatening injuries. A landlord in Poughkeepsie is under investigation after tenants were forced out of their apartment building. News 12 reports the city ordered that the building on North Hamilton Street be torn down because it was about to fall into another home. Six tenants complained they weren't given enough notice by the landlord, Lester Runza, to evacuate. One tenant claims he lost important tax documents and that Runza did not pay for hotel rooms or help them find new homes like he said he would. The tenants are threatening legal action against Runza. He hasn't responded to calls for comment. Alcohol will be served until 4 a.m. at New York bars, restaurants, and other licensed establishments during the World Cup. Fans watching the matches on the bar's TVs can get an alcoholic beverage until 4 a.m. Hochul says this is a temporary extension statewide from June 11th through July 20th. Knicks fans are reinvigorated after New York's come-from-behind win in Game 4. New York now heads back to San Antonio for Game 5 tomorrow night, and Knicks fans say it doesn't matter where they win as long as they win.
4: Hell yeah, get it done. Finish the job.
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13: The Knicks haven't won a championship since 1973, but they're one step closer after widening their series lead 3-1. 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
0: So Jody's still at the hospital with her mom, and we've got a ton of Facebook and Instagram comments for you, Jody. I guess it's Grateful Friday, so it's appropriate to share those.
2: A lot of love coming in, and you posted a reel yesterday walking through the hospital with your brand new pink charger, your phone charger.
0: This is the one you were telling us about a minute ago, I'm assuming.
3: Yeah, I mean, you forget things when you pack a bag for something like this. Thank goodness hospital gift shops are... They know what you need.
2: Yeah. Well, Marie says that she had forgot a cardigan. It was cold. That's what she got. And she has hearts that she sent to both of you, for you and your mom.
3: Thank you. Yeah, you never know if the room's going to be hot or cold. I did pack that probably too much. Too many pieces of clothing.
0: Super sweet. So Ann says, I'm sorry to hear your mom's in the hospital. She says, I guess I missed why on the show or the podcast. Your mom is special. Wow. You should never take that for granted. I can tell that you never have. She's taught you so many things in life, and some will show more and more as you go on. Prayers will be said by me and all listeners. If there's anything we can ever do, we will try. Sweet message.
3: Thank you, Ann. She had a major surgery, but she is coming through it. She's really progressing well. Now, she's an impatient, feisty person, so she doesn't think it's the progression is as great as she wants it to be.
0: It is. Yes. It's cardiovascular. Anytime you start talking about, that's the body's core system, man. That's really intricate stuff.
2: Got one here for you, too, Jody, from our friend, Nurse Nora. She says, hey, you didn't bug the staff about providing you with a phone charger. Smiley face. I pray your mom recovers quickly. God bless you for staying there with her.
3: Oh, Nora, I never thought of that. In fact, I try to be very mindful of what I ask the staff for, because I realize by watching them, they have a lot going on. And so I'm very careful about, hey, can we get some more ice chips in here? Mm-hmm. Or can I get another blanket? I would never have thought to ask them for something for me, so no.
2: Oh, by the way, we also have a comment for you, Murphy, from earlier in the week when Jody was telling us about how you made her a sandwich and brought it up to the hospital.
0: Okay.
2: Danny says, dang, Murphy, stepping it up on his game. Looks delicious.
0: Yeah, I was stressed on that one.
3: I think the sandwiches need to keep coming.
0: Coming up next, three things to know today.
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12: Jody's not here. We'll check in with her in a minute. Number one. Visa, as in the credit card, is soon going to be an AI personal shopper for you. How about that, Sam? They're working with OpenAI to let agents shop and purchase things on your behalf.
14: Wow.
12: And basically, you would tell ChatGPT something like, find wireless headphones costing less than $150, and then AI would then go out and buy it for you. Of course, you can set limits on how much it spends.
14: Oh, okay, good.
12: Yeah, and Visa is definitely their Visa, so they're setting up guardrails to prevent fraud. But that sounds like something you have to kind of wrap your head around
14: Right
12: before you start going there. Number two, Steven Spielberg's Disclosure Day. It opens officially today in the theaters, but it's already earned $12 million worldwide in the past 12 hours. I know yesterday we mentioned that it was the anniversary of E.T., but this is also, well, Steven Spielberg's considered the blockbuster director. He was kind of like the inventor of it with Jaws 51 years ago, by the way, in June of 1975. And so it's a big weekend for him with, you know, here we are 50-some-odd years later in another hit movie.
14: A lot of anniversaries.
12: Yeah. And by the way, if anybody's celebrating their 40th class reunion this weekend, it's the 40th anniversary of Ferris Bueller's Day Off, which launched Matthew Broderick's career. And finally, new to streaming this weekend, you got two brand-new series, Rock on Amazon and The Polygamist on Netflix. Rock is a crime thriller about two killers in India. It's basically loosely based on a real crime in the late 1970s. And The Polygamist, well, pretty much says it all.
14: Yeah,
12: a guy who's married multiple women, and right, and it's sort of a soap opera-ish type thing. Of course, big sports weekend with the NBA Finals, the FIFA World Cup, and the Stanley Cup.
13: You're up to date. Three things to know today.
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1: we're going to check in with Jody at the hospital. She's still with her mom and a little gift that she got from housekeeping. 94.3 Light FM, and Deb is here with another look at Light FM's Stress Saver Traffic.
2: Good morning. Traffic moving okay at the Kingston-Rhinecliff Bridge. Mid-Hudson Bridge, it's ongoing construction. No problems at the Newburgh Beacon Bridge. Traffic slowing down on 9W southbound at Fostertown Road in Newburgh. Watch for some pockets of volume over on 9 southbound at Old Hopewell Road right through Wappingers Falls. Still moving okay on 4455. 209 looks fine right through Napanock. 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
5: Here's the Light FM weatherology forecast. A heat advisory begins at noon today and remains in effect until 8 p.m. tonight. Severe thunderstorms likely, with fog and spots early today. Otherwise, sunshine mixed with clouds at times. High temperatures reach up to 94. Partly cloudy skies again. Tonight, chance of severe thunderstorms. Lows level off around 63. I'm meteorologist Jennifer Wojcicki. Get weather anytime by using your Light FM app. Right now, it's 69 degrees.
6: Smith says the goal is to better protect the animals and people who live in Dutchess. Legislator Eric Alexander says Dutchess has for far too long relied on a patchwork of solutions, but this committee will ensure animals get the attention they deserve. Law enforcement agencies have been in favor of the resolution, emphasizing the urgent need for resources and coordinated strategies to address the problem. Day two of the revitalization of Carnwath Farm's historic site and park in the town of Wappinger. The grounds are closed again today to allow vehicles in to pave the roads. Officials say the smoother surface will make the park more enjoyable and safer for not only drivers, but walkers, joggers, and cyclists. The park, with its scenic Hudson River views, will reopen tomorrow. Ulster County Controller

0: Mark Gallagher is releasing a comprehensive review of the county's debt. Gallagher's report concludes Ulster's debt posture is conservative, well-managed, and well within legal limits. She says the county has not resorted to stress-driven borrowing since 1998. Gallagher says Ulster County is borrowing responsibly, adding that must continue. Knicks fans are reinvigorated after New York's come-from-behind win in Game 4. New York now heads back to San Antonio for Game 5 tomorrow night, and Knicks fans say it doesn't matter where they win as long as they win.
1: Hell yeah, get it done. Finish the job.
2: I mean, it would be cool to see them win here, but it'd be better for my health if they just win on Saturday and close it out.
1: We just want them to win, that's all.
0: The Knicks haven't won a championship since 1973, but they're one step closer after widening their series lead 3-1. 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
8: Guys, from the hospital, I want to paint you a little picture, a little story, make this also a grateful Friday. So I'm here with my mom. I'm going to be here with her on and off as long as she needs me to. And yesterday, I was sitting next to her. She was in the bed and she was asleep. And I was just looking at her face and just thinking about, you know, what you think about your, like, your relationship with a parent, which can sometimes be complicated. And I was just, you know, when someone you love is in the hospital, you start thinking about your life with them and life, and you can sometimes have some heavy thoughts. And I'm having those heavy thoughts, and the door slides open, and the lady from housekeeping comes in. And I said, hi, do you need me to move for you? She's like, oh, no, baby, not at all. And she started kind of like sweeping the room with a Swiffer.
9: Mm-hmm.
8: And she looked at my mom, and she looked at me, and she stopped, and she said, that's your twin. And I said, aw. And I thought, I've heard this before when I was a teenager. And my mom loved to hear that we look like sisters, you know?
9: Yeah.
8: And I just laughed, and I said, well, actually, it's my mother. She goes, well, you twins. She says, y'all look a lot alike and beautiful. And I was like, oh, my God. And I want you to know, I guess because of where my head was in that moment, I almost started to cry.
9: Yeah.
8: Because, number one, we're all a little bit still a child inside. And I used to love it when people told me that I looked like her, especially when I was a little girl, because I felt like an ugly duckling when I was a little girl, which a lot of kids do. You don't really see yourself clearly. You don't see your own beauty or whatever.
9: Yeah.
8: And she was always so gorgeous. I mean, we all think our mothers are beautiful, and my mother is beautiful. And I don't know, she just gave me such a gift. So we ended up talking about mothers and daughters while she swept the floor. And then she told me how she had lost her mother during COVID. And that she says, you'll never regret sitting here feeding her ice chips. Like, you're never going to regret what you're doing today. And I said, I know it. So that was one of my grateful experiences from this week, thanks to housekeeping. And her name is Monique.
9: That's so beautiful. And you know what? She was respecting what was very vulnerable.

0: vulnerable moment of yours anyway. You already had this heightened sense of love for your mom just because of the attention at that moment. So sweet.
1: So I guess the question, Murphy, is do you think I look like my mother?
0: I think you look beautiful, and I think she does, too.
2: Good answer.
1: Good answer. Good answer.
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1: If it's new and you can eat it, Sam's found it. He's the food dude.
2: McDonald's is bringing back something they haven't had on the menu in over 30 years.
0: What?
2: That's the fried apple pie.
0: 30 years?
2: Yes. Now,
0: really?
2: They've had the baked apple pie on the year and on the menu for a while now, but not fried. They created the fried apple pie in 1968. It was on the menu until 1992, and they decided, well, let's make it baked now because it's lighter.
0: Yeah.
2: However,
0: I wonder if it's easier for them to manage that way too.
2: I don't know.
0: I don't know.
2: Yeah. If you fry it, you got to throw it in with the French fries.
0: That's right.
2: Yeah.
0: Right. Exactly.
2: Anyway, it's back on the menu starting June 22nd. I don't know if it's permanent or it's just going to be a limited time only, but look for it then.
0: Okay.
2: Hey, Arby's has a deal for you right now. $1.99 sliders. Just get as many as you want. Buffalo chicken, ham, chicken, or a roast beef slider. $1.99 each.
0: Ooh.
2: And go in there with $10. And have fun.
0: Yeah.
2: I got a new tortilla chip for this summer. It's the company is called Late July. I've never heard of their snacks, but they're in stores now. The flavor is pickle lemonade.
0: Okay.
2: Yeah. That's like my eyes are rolling back.
0: You like that sour punch.
2: That's a double sour punch there. It's organic yellow corn, avocado oil, non-GMO ingredients, and pickle lemonade.
0: That's so different.
2: Yeah, it just seems like too much. But try it. Let us know if you try it. The salsa will cut it, you know, if you eat it with salsa.
0: Yeah, I mean, if you like lemon heads and if you like nerds or the Sour Patch Kids, that kind of stuff, you'd probably go for it.
2: Got a new form of bagel bite that's coming. Now, bagel bites are little round, you know, bagels where they put all the toppings on top. But the new ones that they have coming look like little egg rolls. It's like bagel bites, the topping from bagel bites, they put it inside and they roll it up.
0: Okay.
2: Same thing, different way to eat it.
0: Yeah, right.
2: I mean, that's really all it is.
0: Right.
2: And our friend Glenn Powell, the actor Glenn Powell, you know, he has the Smash Kitchen line of organic foods.
0: Yeah.
2: He's got a new one, garlic mayo, dip and spread. Now, if you hear the word garlic mayo, what do you think?
0: Sandwiches.
2: Aioli.
0: Oh, yeah, right.
2: So I don't know why he didn't call it aioli, but he called it garlic mayo.
0: Yeah.
2: So look for Smash Kitchen garlic mayo.
0: Up next, another Hollywood Outsider.
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20: They say the holy water's watered down. 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
0: Hi, Sam.
2: How are you? Taylor Swift kind of busy right now, you know, getting ready with all those wedding plans. Of course, as you heard the rumors, it's going to be Madison Square Garden on July 3rd. But that's a rumor.
0: Yeah.
2: But
0: she's been all over the news this week because she's been at the Knicks games and all of that.
2: She is in New York right now. She hit up the Knicks game the other night. But also last night, she was inducted into the Songwriters Hall of Fame. Actually, technically, it was this morning because the ceremony went so long that she didn't get on stage until after midnight.
0: Oh, really?
2: 21-minute speech where she talked all about songwriting. By the way, the person that inducted her was Steven Spielberg, who's not too busy this weekend as well.
0: Wow, that's like some weird trifecta going on.
2: Yeah, she said she picked him a while back when they asked, and then she realized, wait, Disclosure Day is coming out this weekend. She tried to give him an out, and he's like, no, I'm going to be there for it. So he inducted her. Pretty much an upbeat, funny, in you know, her speech, although she did tear up a little bit when she was talking about her family's sacrifices in moving to Nashville.
3: They uprooted their entire lives to move me to Music City. And even though words are supposed to kind of be my thing, I will never be able to express my gratitude.
2: Yeah, she thanked them a few times during her speech and kind of teared up. By the way, Travis, her mom, and his mom were there at the ceremony last night.
0: Okay. Coming up, we're going to check in more with Jody. And we're also going to have three things to know today for you coming up. 94.3 Light FM. And Deb is here with another look at Light FM's Stress Saver traffic.
4: Good morning. Stop and go traffic on 9G right into 199, getting into the Kingston Rhinecliff Bridge. Some volume on 9W southbound at Legs Mills Road as you get down through the area of Kingston. Mid-Hudson Bridge, it's ongoing road work. No problems at the Newburgh Beacon Bridge. Watch for some slowdowns on 32 as you get into 300 in Newburgh. 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
8: Here's the Light FM weatherology forecast. A heat advisory begins at noon today and remains in effect until 8 p.m. tonight. Severe thunderstorms likely today, otherwise sunshine mixed with clouds at times. Daytime highs approaching 94. Partly cloudy skies again tonight, chance of severe thunderstorms, lows level off around 63. I'm meteorologist Jennifer Wojcicki. Get weather anytime by using your Light FM app. Currently, it's 71 degrees.
9: Good morning, I'm Lisa Salvati with a Light FM News Update. A deadly car crash in Amenia remains under investigation. Authorities say Tuesday's crash happened just before 5 p.m. on South Amenia Road near Benson Road. 54-year-old Scott Anderson was driving eastbound when he lost control of his car, crossed into oncoming traffic, and collided with a Honda. Anderson died at the scene while the driver of the Honda was treated for non-life-threatening injuries. A landlord in Poughkeepsie is under investigation after tenants were forced out of their apartment building. News 12 reports the city ordered that the building on North Hamilton Street be torn down because it was about to fall into another home. Six tenants complained they weren't given enough notice by the landlord, Lester Runza, to evacuate. One tenant claims he lost important tax documents and that Runza did not pay for hotel rooms or help them find new homes like he said he would. The tenants are threatening legal action against Runza. He hasn't responded to calls for comment. Alcohol will be served until 4 a.m. at New York bars, restaurants, and other licensed establishments during the World Cup. Fans watching the matches on the bars' TVs can get an alcoholic beverage until 4 a.m. Hochul says this is a temporary extension statewide from June 11th through July 20th. Knicks fans are reinvigorated after New York's come-from-behind win in Game 4. New York now heads back to San Antonio for Game 5 tomorrow night, and Knicks fans say it doesn't matter where they win as long as they win.
10: Hell yeah, get it done. Finish the job.
11: I mean, it would be cool to see them win here, but it'd be better for my health if they just win on Saturday and close it out.
10: We just want them to win, that's all.
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1: Guys, we started this week with my mom going into surgery, and I remember talking to you guys about it from this hospital, about how I was even walking in that day, I was just feeling such anxiety. Yeah. I know I told you guys that. I shared it. And it's really true. I mean, you just carry this stuff in your body and you don't realize it, except when a day like this happens. Like, I knew the day was coming, but when the day happened, I really was on a higher edge. It was just like my body was buzzing with anxiousness.
0: Yeah. And you have been most of the week. It's been a long week.
1: It has, but I'm getting better at this. And I just want to say something about anxiety. I read somewhere once that anxiety happens when you feel like you have to figure out everything right now. You're thinking about everything at one time and you think it all has to be solved. But if you just take a breath and realize that it's going to work itself out, like one baby step at a time, you can breathe and relax.
0: Yeah. So have you been doing that?
1: Yes. What I'm saying is, and what I would have done years ago was make this plan. This is how I've got to do this week, and how this is, I want her be out of, you know, into a real room soon. And I would feel like I'd have to have all of it figured out at one time. But I know now that I don't know what's going to happen this afternoon, but we'll handle it when it does.
0: That's awesome.
1: Does that make sense?
0: Yeah.
1: I don't know if I'm sleeping at home tonight or here tonight, but I'll figure it out when that happens.
0: Yeah. I do think that you're very balanced.
1: I wasn't this week is what I'm saying, but I'm finding my way back to
0: it. I know that there were moments because it's just in your DNA, just like she's a mom, you're a mom, she's your mom. And there were a lot of things that you were, you know, asking, making sure that the nurses were doing, which is right, the right thing to do, right? I mean, you're
1: being
0: the daughter.
1: Being her advocate.
0: Right,
1: being
0: exactly.
1: Being her advocate.
0: Right. Yeah. But a lot of those things that, you know, that they, and I'm sure they know to expect that too. You know what I mean? But I could see that once she started to turn some corners, you started to breathe a little bit, which I'm very happy because I don't like seeing you stressed either, you know?
1: I know, but what I'm saying is it's a lesson. You know, yeah. I realize now whatever's going to happen, we're going to make the right decisions as they come this afternoon, tomorrow, next week. I don't have to have it all figured out, which is a relief.
0: I'm so happy from
1: where we started this week.
0: Yeah.
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9: Three things to know today.
8: So Jody is out, as you know, and so we'll give you your three things to know minus Jody this morning.
10: Yeah.
8: Number one, Sam mentioned earlier about Taylor Swift being inducted into the Songwriters Hall of Fame, which, by the way, makes her the youngest ever to be inducted in. Second youngest.
10: Youngest female.
8: Yeah, youngest female. Stevie Wonder was the youngest to be inducted into that Hall of Fame. But there were others who were also inducted last night. She was, you know, there's some pretty solid rock and roll royalty there. Alanis Morissette.
10: Yeah.
8: Kenny Loggins was also inducted in two from Kiss, Gene Simmons and Paul Stanley. which I guess they're kind of considered the core.
10: Well, yeah, and Gene Simmons would say they're the only important ones.
8: Right. Number two. So which sport is actually truly considered America's sport today? While soccer is still gaining popularity, it's still not in the top three. And an Emerson poll now says football is America's sport, with about half of Americans saying, yeah, that's my sport.
10: Yeah.
8: Another third say baseball and basketball, not far behind, but about 10%. And, of course, speaking of basketball, NBA Finals tomorrow night. Mm-hmm. And then number three, don't know if you heard about the first-time skydiver who also solved two Rubik's Cubes during his fall. Actually, he failed the first time because his Rubik's Cube broke. He had to go back up into the plane again, but he solved two in a 13,000-foot free fall. I can't even solve them on the ground.
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2: Hey, guys, I know you don't think I'm going to let a little unconditional love of a family member who's in the hospital keep me away from the fact that this weekend, or today, I guess, is the release of the Keith Urban Yacht Rock album called Flow State.
0: So the whole album comes out today?
1: Yeah.
2: Yes. Every song drops finally. We already had Steal Away and a couple of others. Murphy, you know this, because before my mom went to the hospital, I was blasting them at home. And I'm enjoying them so much.
0: He was releasing them one day at a time. So yeah. I think the first one was Summer Breeze, right?
2: I think Steal Away, but it doesn't matter.
1: Yeah.
2: It's so cool. The reason I've been thinking about it lately, and I've been really looking forward to it, you know, I've always been a Keith Urban fan. And, but I took a break from him. I don't know if you realize that, Murphy. You know, for a long time ago when our girls were little, when Taylor and Phoebe were little kids, I played him constantly.
0: Well, of course, I remember that extremely well. Yeah. I mean, it was like, it was every day, it was every ride, it was every carpool pickup. Yeah. I mean, you were into it.
2: But nobody knows the reason for my break. But I'm going to tell you right now, I'm so excited that he's back with this because it's music that already matters to us and it's his voice, which I love so much. I took a break from him because I think it was Phoebe, our youngest. It could have been Taylor. I just remember one of the girls from the back seat one day complained about too much Keith Urban. And I was like, oh, I'm that mom. I got it. Like,
0: well, you were just so into it, you know?
2: It was probably Phoebe, knowing because she's our music aficionado. I know you guys did an After the Show podcast with her yesterday. I can't wait to dig in and listen. But, you know, when your kid points out something about you, it's like, I'm kind of getting tired of Keith Urban. Like, there's a lot of other good music, you know. I know you love him, but... And so I just noted, and I took a break from him for that reason.
0: Well,
2: but
0: you could
2: have... The break is over.
0: Yeah, but you could have kept it, you know, when they weren't in the car with you, that's your Keith Urban time, you know?
2: No, I stopped. I just stopped.
0: All together? Wow. Wow.
2: And I'm so glad to be back in that flow state, if you will. So anyway, a cool album dropping today.
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1: Coming up next,
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1: Yeah, we're going to be checking in with Jody again coming up in just a few minutes. She, of course, at the hospital again today with her mom.
0: Yeah, who's recovering very well, by the way. Thank God for that. And thank you so much for all your support and comments on our Facebook and Instagram. One thing, I wish Jody was with us right here, you know, currently for this, because she would absolutely love this.
1: Oh.
0: You know, the two things, now that everything has become so cloud-based, and I think the reason I've seen this discussion swirl again in blogs is because AI is everywhere now, you know. And they're talking about everything being in the cloud. How do you back up your stuff? Because if all your stuff's in the cloud, if something happens to the cloud, then what happens to your stuff?
1: Yeah.
0: You know? And
1: like my mom wants to know, where is the cloud?
0: Yeah, right. Look up!
1: Yeah.
0: But this is, to me, the irony of this. You still, regular backups, you should do. And they do say, by the way, if you have a, you know, cloud backup, you should probably use a secondary cloud backup service just so that you've got, you know, double the backup. But at the end of the day, you still need something at home, your personal computer, you know, an external drive. But beyond that, this is, to me, the ironic part of this.
1: Yeah.
0: Is to have something in writing, in paper, on paper. Which is
1: like, you know, your whole computer printed?
0: No, not that. They say the two most important things that you would lose if something happens to the cloud or your computer are really your contacts and your passwords.
1: Oh. Print those out.
0: Right. I mean, not that there aren't important documents. You certainly want to make sure your important documents are saved and stuff like that, too.
1: Mm-hmm.
0: But yeah, they say, you know, you print those out and, like, put them in a safe deposit box if you don't feel like keeping them around home. But it's easy to take, like, your contact list from your iPhone or whatever, just export it. I think it saves a copy in the iCloud, and you can just download and, you know, print that and put it away, and hopefully you'll never have to worry about it.
1: Mm.
0: The odds are there are so many backups today, I don't think most people should probably be worried about that.
1: Yeah.
0: But I do big time believe in the backup to the backup of the cloud. I started doing that a couple of years ago.
1: Have you printed out your contact list and your passwords?
0: I have not done that. But I use a password vault, and the password vault itself is backed up. So
1: to where?
0: Oh, that's right. That's a really good question. The cloud. Maybe that's not a very good, you know. But the backup to the cloud thing, if, you know, and you, there are free ways that you can do that without having to spend money. That way you have a copy on Google and Dropbox or whatever, you know, double everything and you're good to go in the event something happens in the AI world.
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1: It is Feel Good Friday, and how good would it feel to get the call that you are the one that's off to the Big Apple to see Harry Styles at Madison Square Garden? 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

bandwagon New York Knicks fans there are now after Taylor Swift went to the game on a Wednesday night. Well, there's a man named Evan Popper who's going viral for his 2021 high school yearbook quote. He said simply, "Knicks in 6, 2026. If it's true, that would happen Tuesday,

Music that feels so good. It's like when that meeting that could have been an email actually is an email. 94.3 Light FM. The Hudson Valley's feel-good variety while you work.

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1: This is exciting for us. One of the world's best gardens is actually tucked away here in the Hudson Valley in Millbrook. Hey, it's Allison Kay, and I know because I've been there before. It sits on 185 acres in Dutchess County, and it's called Innisfree Garden. I could have spent hours there being surrounded by nature. And this landmark is part of the National Register of Historic Places. Innisfree Garden offers tours and private events, but if you just want to walk around and check it out for yourself, that's a good idea too. Remember, it's called Innisfree Garden in Millbrook, something really nice to experience on a summer day here in the Hudson Valley.
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9: 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It's

0: Hey, it's Michelle Hart. Thank you so much for making us part of your workday today. And you know what? Over the last 2 months, I have met a lot of new people, and I feel really lucky that most of them have just embraced that I am kind of a nerd, and I like going to Comic-Cons, and I frequently dress up as superheroes, and they don't ask me questions about my unique hobby. My question for you today is, what is a hobby that you have that other people might consider a little bit strange? Let me know when you click chat inside our station app, and we'll take your calls coming up around 11:40.
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2: Here's the Light FM weatherology forecast. A heat advisory begins at noon today and remains in effect until 8 p.m. tonight. Severe thunderstorms likely today, otherwise sunshine mixed with clouds at times. Daytime highs approaching 94. Partly cloudy skies again tonight, chance of severe thunderstorms, lows level up around 63. I'm meteorologist Jennifer Wojcicki. Get weather anytime by using your Light FM app. Currently 75.
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physically impossible to find bad pizza in New York City. Like, my dad and I were there a couple years ago and just stumbled in this little hole-in-the-wall place across from Grand Central Station. Oh, pizza was so good. And of course, you're going to eat pizza while you're there to see Harry Styles at Madison Square Garden. Stick around. Another code to win while you work before we send you into the weekend is coming up at noon.

My dad, not so much. They claim the people over 60 have now mastered texting with emojis. 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Oh, that's cute.

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1: There are plenty ways for us to cool off right here in the Hudson Valley. Hey, it's Allison Kay. Swimming pools, local lakes, beaches, and even splash pads. While the Orange County community is celebrating the reopening of a popular splash pad, it looks new and clean. I'm talking about the city of Port Jervis. And this splash pad is located on Church Street Park. 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So if you and the kids want to cool off this summer, remember there is a splash pad located in the city of Port Jervis on Church Street Park. I was looking for local splash pads to go to, so now I'm glad I found out about this one.
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0: hobby that you think is perfectly normal, but when you tell other people you're into it, they think you're a little bit odd?
1: Like to tumble rocks.
0: I wanted a rock tumbler as a kid so badly.
1: I know. I wanted one too, but now that as an adult, it takes forever. I'm so impatient too.
0: How long does it take?
1: All together, about a month.
0: So what do you do with them when you're done?
1: Well, they're like gemstones. I keep them.
0: And just admire them, or do you make them into jewelry?
1: Yeah. Well, no, like I put them on my windowsill and, you know, just everywhere in the garden.
0: You sit back and you're like, this is my childhood dream come true. I love my rocks.
1: Yeah. And I made that. Like, mommy's like, I made that.
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13: Here's the Light FM weatherology forecast. A heat advisory begins at noon today and remains in effect until 8 p.m. tonight. Severe thunderstorms likely today, otherwise sunshine mixed with clouds at times. Daytime highs approaching 94. Partly cloudy skies again tonight, chance of severe thunderstorms, lows level up around 63. I'm meteorologist Jennifer Wojcicki. Get weather anytime by using your Light FM app. Currently, it's 78 degrees.
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sequel to The Social Network, except this time around, it's not Jesse Eisenberg playing Mark Zuckerberg. They chose Jeremy Strong from Succession. And oh my gosh, his mannerisms in the trailer are spot on. You can check that out right now, Insider Station.

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1: It's great. 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
0: 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In New York City, Harry Styles.
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4: Here's the Light FM weatherology forecast. A heat advisory remains in effect. Severe storms likely this afternoon, otherwise sunshine mixed with clouds at times. Highs level off around 94. Partly cloudy skies again. Tonight, chance of severe thunderstorms. Lows level off around 63. Daytime highs approaching 89. Tomorrow, bright sunshine expected. I'm meteorologist Jennifer Wojcicki. Get weather anytime by using your Light FM app. Right now, 82.
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when you go see Harry Styles in Madison Square Garden, you're going to be in New York for 2 nights, which means you do the concert one night, you got time for a Broadway show the other night. The question is, what are you going to go see? Maybe Wicked and Juliet. You never know what celebrities are going to end up on stage in that one. Think about which show you want to go to, because another code to win the trip is coming up just after 2 o'clock.

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1: They say the holy water's watered down, and this town's lost its faith. Our colors will fade eventually, so if our time is running out, day after day, we'll make the mundane a masterpiece. Oh my, oh my love, I take one look at you, you're taking me out.

Canes fan, or maybe I'm just a fan of the Canes sauce. 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I'd love to see a recount on this. A new survey shows that Chick-fil-A, once again, America's favorite chicken restaurant, followed by KFC and Popeyes. Canes was fourth.

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1: This is exciting for us. One of the world's best gardens is actually tucked away here in the Hudson Valley in Millbrook. Hey, it's Allison Kay, and I know because I've been there before. It sits on 185 acres in Dutchess County, and it's called Innisfree Garden. I could have spent hours there being surrounded by nature. And this landmark is part of the National Register of Historic Places. Innisfree Garden offers tours and private events, but if you just want to walk around and check it out for yourself, that's a good idea too. Remember, it's called Innisfree Garden in Millbrook, something really nice to experience on a summer day here in the Hudson Valley.
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0: hobby that you think is perfectly normal, but when you tell other people you're into it, they think you're a little bit odd?
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8: Here's the Light FM weatherology forecast. A heat advisory continues until 8 p.m. tonight. Severe storms likely this afternoon. Otherwise, mainly cloudy skies expected. Highs level off around 94. Chance of severe storms tonight. Lows dip down to about 63. Partly cloudy skies. Highs level off around 89 tomorrow. I'm meteorologist Jennifer Wojcicki. Get weather anytime by using your Light FM app. Currently 86.
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2: I know Fridays are tough, right? 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Enter the code COOL for your chance to see Harry in New York. And then stick around. Another code to win is coming up just after 4:00.

yourself some money at the grocery store, the experts say the store brand products that will save you the most are generic sports hydration drinks, especially at a Walmart, Fruit Loop style cereal, and ketchup. I don't know about that last one. I always have to get Heinz. I can't do generic ketchup.

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1: There are plenty ways for us to cool off right here in the Hudson Valley. Hey, it's Allison Kay. Swimming pools, local lakes, beaches, and even splash pads. While the Orange County community is celebrating the reopening of a popular splash pad, it looks new and clean. I'm talking about the city of Port Jervis. And this splash pad is located on Church Street Park. It's open daily from 11 a.m. until 7 o'clock. So if you and the kids want to cool off this summer, remember there is a splash pad located in the city of Port Jervis on Church Street Park. I was looking for local splash pads to go to, so now I'm glad I found out about this one.
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0: Hey, it's Michelle Hart. Thank you so much for having us on at work today. So when you hear other people talking, what is the word that drives you nuts when you hear other people mispronounce it?
1: I don't know.
0: So you are not like one of the grammar nerds who's going to correct me all the time, is what you're telling me.
1: No, but if you misspell it, I will.
0: Okay, I'm notorious for that. Spell check is my best friend. Don't ever ask me how to spell definitely. It comes out defiantly every single time.
1: If somebody misspells something, I kind of go bananas. I'm constantly correcting people's emails and things like that.
0: I misspelled tickets in the subject line of an email yesterday, and I was mortified. Please don't let this go to their spam box because I can't spell.
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10: Here's the Light FM weatherology forecast. A heat advisory continues until 8 p.m. tonight. Severe storms likely this afternoon. Otherwise, cloudy skies expected. High temperatures reach up to 94. Lows dip down to about 63. Tonight, chance of severe thunderstorms. High temperatures reach up to 89. Tomorrow, sunny skies. I'm meteorologist Jennifer Wojcicki. Get weather anytime by using your Light FM app. Right now, it's 88 degrees.
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Rumor is Taylor Swift is going to be getting married around the 4th of July in New York City. And there's going to be a lot of celebrities that are coming to that. And there's going to be photos and different areas of New York City that are going to show up. And, well, you could actually go see all of those when you go see Harry Styles live at Madison Square Garden. Win this trip coming up in about 1 hour right here. Hey.

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0: It is a fun fact Friday. It's Jessica on the radio. Rachel, I hear that you've got one for me.
1: I have a fun fact for you.
0: Okay.
1: Wombats, yeah, their poop is a cube.
0: Are you serious? No way.
1: Seriously.
0: How do you know this information?
1: I don't know why I know that. I babysit a lot of kids. Maybe. It was in a book we read. I don't know.
0: I mean, kids and poop, that kind of is a conversation I could see somebody having knowledge about. An adult, though, yeah. I mean, we just don't go around talking about poop all the time. Fun fact Friday, if you've got one you'd like to share, well, chat with me on our app. And, I mean, about poop. But

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5: Here's the Light FM weatherology forecast. A heat advisory continues until 8 p.m. tonight. A severe thunderstorm watch continues until 9 p.m. tonight. Chance of scattered severe thunderstorms this afternoon. Otherwise, cloudy skies with a few peaks of sun. Daytime highs approaching 93. Mainly cloudy tonight. Slight chance of scattered severe storms. Lows around 62. I'm meteorologist Jennifer Wojcicki. Get weather anytime by using your Light FM app. Currently 91.
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2: 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And another shot to go to New York City and have that amazing experience happening 10 a.m. right here on Monday morning.

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1: This is exciting for us. One of the world's best gardens is actually tucked away here in the Hudson Valley in Millbrook. Hey, it's Allison Kay, and I know because I've been there before. It sits on 185 acres in Dutchess County, and it's called Innisfree Garden. I could have spent hours there being surrounded by nature. And this landmark is part of the National Register of Historic Places. Innisfree Garden offers tours and private events, but if you just want to walk around and check it out for yourself, that's a good idea too. Remember, it's called Innisfree Garden in Millbrook, something really nice to experience on a summer day here in the Hudson Valley.
0: 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In New York City, Harry Styles.
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6: Looks like a stride on 84 westbound, approaching the thruway in Newburgh. A little bit heavy there from right after the Orange County bound Newburgh Beacon Bridge. Thruway northbound, watch out for a broken down car off to the shoulder. About 2 miles before exit 18 for 299 in New Paltz. Bumper to bumper on the approach at the Mid-Hudson Bridge heading into Dutchess County. Stop and go right at the Kingston-Rhinecliff heading in that direction. Still have this crash on Taft Avenue slowing you down in Arlington, moving between the arterial and Main Street. 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
2: Ashley's kids are having a sleepover tonight. A whole bunch of friends are coming over. her 8-year-old was telling her jokes all day about friends and sleepovers. And she's like, I'm going to send this to Jessica on the radio because maybe she'll want to use it on the show. Ashley, this is perfect. Here is her joke of the day. What were prehistoric sleepovers called? What were prehistoric sleepovers called? The answer, dino snores. Ashley, appreciate you sending that. And tell your kid hi, and I hope you have a very restful weekend, but I have a feeling you won't. If you want to be part of the show, open up our app, hit that chat button, and send me your joke. 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
17: Summer Friday and some slowdowns on 84 westbound. A bit bunched up in Dutchess County heading over to Route 9 and Fish.

0: Then some more company moving into Orange County, getting across the span of the Newburgh Beacon Bridge. Slow go between 9D and Beacon and the Thruway in Newburgh. Just a bit heavy on the approach at the Mid-Hudson Bridge heading into Dutchess County. Stop and go at the Kingston-Rhinecliff heading in that direction. Heavy ride on 199 eastbound from 32 in Kingston on through. 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
4: Here's the Light FM weatherology forecast. A heat advisory continues until 8 p.m. tonight. A severe thunderstorm watch continues until 9 p.m. tonight. Slight chance of scattered severe storms tonight. Otherwise, mainly cloudy skies expected. Lows level off around 62. Ample sunshine expected tomorrow. High temperatures reach up to 88. I'm meteorologist Jennifer Wojcicki. Get weather anytime by using your Light FM app. Right now, it's 91 degrees.
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weekend has officially started. And if you are just excited that you don't have to work for a couple days, you should get in on this also. Monday, 10 a.m., we've got another shot for you to go see Harry Styles live in New York City. Yes, you can see him at Madison Square Garden. Listen right here.

Tony sent me a fun fact for today. Yeah, fun fact Friday. You can't hum with your nose pinched shut. You can't hum with your nose pinched shut. Yeah, you just tried it, didn't you? See, you can't. I tried it too.

It is time for the Big Q, and this is about grocery store prices, which I'm sure you're aware, they have gone up a whole lot. Well, when you're shopping at Walmart, there's one item you can actually save 74% if you buy the store brand, the Walmart brand, versus the name brand. What is that item? Take a guess right now on our

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1: There are plenty ways for us to cool off right here in the Hudson Valley. Hey, it's Allison Kay. Swimming pools, local lakes, beaches, and even splash pads. Well, the Orange County community is celebrating the reopening of a popular splash pad. It looks new and clean. I'm talking about the city of Port Jervis. And this splash pad is located on Church Street Park. 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So if you and the kids want to cool off this summer, remember there is a splash pad located in the city of Port Jervis on Church Street Park. I was looking for local splash pads to go to, so now I'm glad I found out about this one.
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5: Delays are building on 84 westbound. Still have this crash in the left lane over by the Taconic and East Fishkill. Bumper to bumper ride, you're backed up for about 3 miles. Then some pockets of slowdowns heading into Orange County, moving across the spin of the Newburgh Beacon Bridge under the speed limit on 84 westbound between Route 9 and the Thruway in Newburgh. Thruway still up to speed, no issues at all heading into Plattekill and Rosendale. Delays have thinned out on the approach at the Mid-Hudson Bridge getting into Dutchess County. Also looking good at the Kingston-Rhinecliff heading in that direction. 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
3: Delays are building on 84 westbound. Still have this crash in the left lane over by the Taconic and East Fishkill. Bumper to bumper ride, you're backed up for about 3 miles. Then some pockets of slowdowns heading into Orange County, moving across the span of the Newburgh Beacon Bridge. Under the speed limit on 84 westbound between Route 9 and the Thruway in Newburgh. Thruway still up to speed, no issues at all heading into Plattekill and Rosendale. Delays have thinned out on the approach at the Mid-Hudson Bridge getting into Dutchess County. Also looking good at the Kingston Rhinecliff heading in that direction. 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
7: Here's the Light FM weatherology forecast. A heat advisory continues until 8 p.m. tonight. A severe thunderstorm watch continues until 9 p.m. tonight. Slight chance of scattered severe storms tonight. Otherwise, mainly cloudy skies expected. Lows level off around 62. Ample sunshine expected tomorrow. High temperatures reach up to 88. I'm meteorologist Jennifer Wojcicki. Get weather anytime by using your Light FM app. Currently, it's 82 degrees.
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It is a fun fact Friday. Yes, if you've got one you want to share with me, maybe it'll end up on the radio. Yeah, you could be famous. Here's another fun fact for you. This is from Tina. Sea otters, they hold their hands while they sleep so they don't drift apart. Yeah, I mean, isn't that the cutest thing ever? Nudge the person next to you at night and say, hey, sea otters do it. We should too. I hear the

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1: They say the holy water's watered down, and this town's lost its faith. 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Oh my, my, oh my, my love, I take one look at you, you're taking me out.

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This weekend, as you are getting your grocery shopping done, you walk through that produce section. I want you to look closely and just admire the bananas, because fun fact, that is America's best-selling fruit right there.

Deborah has family. Her niece is actually living in New York City, and she is like, don't let anybody else win. I want to go see Harry Styles live. Yeah, another shot to win for everybody is 10 a.m. on Monday. Listen right here. I thought I

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1: It's great. 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
6: Starting at about 10 o'clock tonight, planned roadwork at the Mid-Hudson Bridge. One lane will be open for alternating traffic. Everything picks up at about 10 o'clock tomorrow morning. Right now, stop and go on the approach at the Mid-Hudson heading into Dutchess County. No issues at the Kingston-Rhinecliff heading in that direction. Slow go on Route 9 southbound. Looks like a crash over by Hoffman Street in Poughkeepsie. Northbound 9, some pockets of delays heading through Wappingers Falls. 84 westbound, a bit bunched up, approaching the thruway in Newburgh. 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At $4, $6, and $8, pick one of the New Biggie Deals you're craving. For a pretty biggie deal, it's gotta be Wendy's. 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

0: 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Meredith, I hear you have a fun fact to share with the group.
1: It takes 540 peanuts to make a jar of peanut butter.
0: Really? That's a lot.
1: Yeah, we go through tons of it at my house.
0: Yeah, we probably have like 1,600 peanuts worth of peanut butter sitting in my pantry right now. I had no idea that it was that many just to make a single jar. And just think of the jumbo jars. Or I'm curious now. I'm going to have to do some ChatGPT-ing and Googling. The peanut butter that is chunky, I wonder if it takes more.

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7: Starting at about 10 o'clock tonight, planned road work at the Mid-Hudson Bridge. One lane will be open for alternating traffic. Everything picks up at about 10 o'clock tomorrow morning. Right now, stop and go on the approach at the Mid-Hudson heading into Dutchess County. No issues at the Kingston-Rhinecliff heading in that direction. Slow go on Route 9 southbound. Looks like a crash over by Hoffman Street in Poughkeepsie. Northbound 9, some pockets of delays heading through Wappingers Falls. 84 westbound, a bit bunched up, approaching the thruway in Newburgh. 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At $4, $6, and $8, pick one of the New Biggie Deals you're craving. For a pretty biggie deal, it's got to be Wendy's. 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
11: Here's the Light FM weatherology forecast. A heat advisory continues until 8 p.m. tonight. A severe thunderstorm watch continues until 9 p.m. tonight. Slight chance of scattered severe storms tonight. Otherwise, mainly cloudy skies expected. Lows level off around 62. Ample sunshine expected tomorrow. High temperatures reach up to 88. I'm meteorologist Jennifer Wojcicki. Get weather anytime by using your Light FM app. Currently 85.
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0: Making you the smartest person in the room, this is the John Tesh Radio Show. And you know what stresses us out more than almost anything? A big study just released on this. It's not knowing. Uncertainty. Being unsure of the outcome in any situation. And this is true whether you're waiting for a health diagnosis or someone texts you and says, we need to talk. For example, a study was published in the journal Nature Communications. One group of people got random electric shocks and they never knew when they were coming. The other group knew when they'd be getting the small shocks. The electric shocks were exactly the same otherwise, but the group who never knew when one was coming, they had sky-high stress levels. However, the people who knew when to anticipate a shock remained calm. Bottom lining this, of course, when we're unsure of what's going to happen, we feel stressed and completely out of control. And being in control, even if we know something bad is going to happen, helps us calm down so we're able to prepare or take action. Big revelation, right? What stresses us out in any situation? Not knowing. Uncertainty.
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0: Coming up, researchers say optimism isn't just a personality trait. It may actually protect your heart. And the good news is it can be learned. That's up next. 94.3 Light FM.

0: eat well, exercise, don't smoke, manage your blood pressure. That's standard health advice. But new research is telling us there's another factor that belongs on that list, and that's optimism. A study in the journal Cardiology Clinics found that people with a more positive outlook tended to have a lower risk of heart disease, stroke, and even premature death. And studies show that things like gratitude exercises, mindfulness, and optimism training can improve people's cardiovascular risk within just 2 or 3 months. And it works mentally and physically, by the way. Chronic stress and pessimism can increase inflammation, blood pressure, and insulin resistance, all of which can take a toll in the cardio system. But optimism dials all that back. And there's a behavioral side, too. Optimistic people are more likely to exercise, eat healthier, and stick with positive habits because they believe their actions will pay off in the future. The good news is it's a skill that can be practiced. Simple habits like keeping a gratitude journal, taking short walks, meditating, setting small goals, or imagining your best possible future self can gradually help train your brain to be more helpful. You don't have to pretend that life is perfect. It's about creating small moments of hope and calm consistently over time.
1: Intelligence for your life.
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0: Right, my friends, need another reason to get a dog or another dog? Senior citizens who have a dog are 40% less likely to develop dementia compared to those who are dogless. Wow. This is according to new research in the journal Preventive Medicine. The researchers believe the combination of exercise from walking a dog, the social interactions dog owners have with neighbors, and the responsibility of feeding and caring for a pet boosts an older person's brain activity, and that can lead to fewer struggles with memory, language, problem solving, and normal day-to-day activities. The study involved nearly 12,000 adults over the age of 65. Those who owned a dog experienced a, quote, significant suppressive effect on dementia development because they were more likely to get out of the house. They were less isolated. They had more human-to-human interaction, which exercised their brain. In fact, don't miss this. Even people who were socially isolated and didn't get regular exercise, they were significantly less likely to develop dementia if they also owned a dog, simply because it gave them a purpose and a routine. Amen to that.
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0: I love all the intel that we have. I mean, it's like, and we get letters, emails, Facebook posts all the time about people, how much they love this stuff. And I'm telling you right now that I love it as much as you do, guys. And here's one right now that you're going to love.
1: I'm ready.
0: If you want somebody to like your idea, don't talk to them about it while they're drinking grapefruit juice.
2: Okay.
0: Or that's the headline, or something else that's bitter.
2: Yeah.
0: In a recent study, people were given a bitter drink or a sweet juice, were asked their opinion on a matter. The group that drank the bitter drink, especially grapefruit juice, rated the idea the most harshly.
2: We're just gross computers. That's all we are. If the input is bitter, then our attitude is bitter.
0: Yeah.
2: If the input is sweet, our attitude is sweet.
0: It's true.
2: So I would watch, you know, doing business deals at an airport, because I feel like I drink more grapefruit juice and tomato juice at an airport than I do anywhere else.
0: Yes.
2: So, you know, don't go for the breakfast buffet. Go for a dinner with, you know, a port wine at the end, as opposed to the breakfast buffet that includes grapefruit juice. But I the more stuff we talk about, just know right now, you're just a meat computer that's driving around in your car right now. And your meat computer can't tell the difference between input and actual emotion.
0: Imagine going into Paramount Television back in the day to pitch The Godfather, and you see that Bob Evans, the head of Paramount, is drinking grapefruit juice. You're like,
2: let's pitch something else.
0: We're out of here, Coppola.
2: Yeah. We'll come back when it's Orange Juice Tuesdays.
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0: Great piece from our health and wellness files. A great way to lower your blood pressure is to hang out around a campfire or sit around a beach bonfire. The University of Alabama found that people who did this for 15 minutes saw their blood pressure drop nearly 6 full points. The light spectrum of the fire, the comfort of the steadily crackling wood, and the distinctive smell, they put us in a trance-like state that helps people feel calmer. Calms your nervous system, lowers blood pressure as effectively as medication. Hang out around a campfire, your blood pressure will go down.
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6: Hudson Valley weather.
7: Here's the Light FM weatherology forecast. A heat advisory continues. Slight chance of scattered severe thunderstorms tonight. Otherwise, mainly cloudy skies expected. Lows level off around 62. Ample sunshine expected tomorrow. Daytime highs approaching 88. Lows dip down to about 61. Tomorrow night, clear skies. I'm meteorologist Jennifer Wojcicki. Get weather anytime by using your Light FM app. Right now, 80.
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